0: companies over their technology's potential dangers to consumers. An FTC spokesperson confirms an investigation into OpenAI, Anthropic, and other companies, but declined to further comment. The AI giants and other tech companies have recently disclosed examples of their AI agents going rogue, as well as ignoring human instruction. Anthropic's CEO says AI could be capable of leading a swarm of agents that could take over the entire internet within 6 to 12 months. This is the Canadian Press. In sports, NHL action is underway in Toronto, where the Maple Leafs are hosting the New York Islanders. The Leafs are looking to bounce back from a 3-2 loss to the Montreal Canadiens in their season opener last night. Philadelphia welcomes Pittsburgh, and Colorado entertains Los Angeles in tonight's other games. Alec Bohm put Philadelphia ahead with a two-out home run in the 10th inning, and the Phillies beat the Atlanta Braves 4-3, forcing a decisive third game in their National League wildcard series. The Phillies rallied with back-to-back homers from Kyle Schwarber and Bruce Harper after trailing 3-1 in the 7th. Game 3 goes tomorrow in Atlanta. BC Lions quarterback Nathan Rourke has been named the CFL's top player for September. Rourke threw for 1,067 yards with 7 touchdowns and 1 interception over 3 games this month. Linebackers Adarius Pickett of Toronto and Tyrese Beverett of Montreal were also honored. From the Canadian Press, I'm John Kennedy.
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0: Good afternoon, Kwe Kakina. First, I begin by acknowledging that beautiful prayer song, Chimiigwech, to the Eagle River Singers, who I affectionately call the Kokum Boys. Kichimiigwech for that beautiful song, and to you, Amanda, Chimiigwech for the beautiful voice. Let's give them a round of applause. They sang for the survivors and their families. The voice of love. Chimiigwech, the voice of love, Miigwech. And all of these young boys and this young woman, they are intergenerational survivors, and we lift our hearts to them and their families as well. Miigwech. I love you guys. Kizagian. To all the survivors who are here, to all the elders, Your Excellency, the Grand Chiefs, all the leaders, the men, the women, the children, all of Canada, welcome. Welcome to this beautiful day, September 30th, that we gather to share our love and we give thanks to Creator. We say Chimiigwech to Gishiminado. We thank the Creator for His love and for bringing us together. We put our hearts and our mind and our spirit as one to give thanks to the ancestors and to all the children who did not make it home. And the Creator takes our voice and our love and our heart to all of the children. We say Miigwech, Nijen Wendaganago Mama Weniniwag. We say Miigwech, Gishiminado. We thank them for their love. Creator, thank you for bringing us here today together once again. And my prayer for all who are here, that the drum and the songs continue. We thank you for those beautiful songs and prayers since time immemorial. We thank you, Creator, for the survivors and their strength. And Creator, the prayer that is said here today is that September 30th is a day of love. And may we all of Canada, to carry that love each and every day, to wear this horn shirt every day in our hearts. And Creator, may our love overcome all, and we thank you for that love that you've given us. It is said by our ancestors, and it is also said by our elders, to always acknowledge those and everyone, even those that may be harboring some sadness, and those that may be carrying not good words. And Creator, we ask that all our love here today will overcome all that negativity, because today what you've blessed us with is the love and the strength of all of our survivors, and may Mother Earth continue to uphold us. We thank you, Creator, with all our love for blessing us with your kindness. And today, let us walk on that road of goodness, that road of kindness, and that road of love. Miigwech Gishiminado for loving us. Chimiigwech Kakina, Miigwech Kibijayego Ma Nongum Kizagiyin. Thank you to each and every one of you for being here together and lifting our hearts in prayer for our survivors to honor, to commemorate, and to remember. And just let's love one another today and tomorrow. Let's proudly wear our orange shirt every day. Miigwech to all of you. Thank you. Miigwech. Love you all.
1: Merci, aînée Claudette Commanda, pour votre belle prière. Je m'appelle Mélissa Mullen-Dupuis.
2: My name is Melissa Mullen-Dupuis, and I'm an Inuit from Victoria, Quebec, and I'm a survivor of the school.
3: Earl Wood, Uteoche, Ski,
4: We are here on the unceded
3: unsurrendered territory of the Anishinaabe Algonquin Nation. You might know it as Ottawa.
1: This is remembering the children. Please give a warm welcome to the residential school survivors that are with us here and those back at home. And Earl, we can't forget to honor the Bentwood Box.
3: Yes, that's right, Melissa. This Bentwood Box is sacred and carries personal items of healing and hope for First Nations, Inuit, and Métis survivors of residential institutions. It was handcrafted by Luke Marston, a Coast Salish artist. He created it for the Truth and Reconciliation Commission of Canada. And it is with us each year here on Parliament Hill.
1: I love seeing it every year, and I love seeing all of you here for National Day of Truth and Reconciliation, Orange Shirt Day. I've been thinking a lot about this day and how much we have overcome as Indigenous people across Canada, well, this land they call Canada, the potlatch ban, the repression of voting rights, languages beaten out of us, stolen land, the forced adoptions, and the removal of our children from multiple generations.
3: But we are still here. We are in a movement and time of reclamation of our languages and cultures, enforcing treaty rights, and our people standing tall. We have always been scientists, musicians, and doctors, using traditional medicine from the land, long before the settlers arrived. Melissa.
1: Merci, Earl. Let's remember that today,
2: thank you, Earl,
1: and every day, we are still here. Nous sommes ici pour commémorer notre survie.
2: We're here to remember our survival, the survival of the children that went home after having lived in the schools that tried to destroy their souls, and to remember the schools that never returned home and that are still waiting to be found by their families.
3: We must never allow residential school deniers and racists to have a louder voice than ours. For our voice hold the truth, along with the millions of records about the destruction these institutions cost our people.
1: Oui, nous ne devons jamais laisser ceux qui nient.
2: Yes, we must never let those who deny the reality of residential schools to have a voice that's louder than ours. Our voices tell the truth.
1: And here to share his truth is Bernard Andreasen. Bernard was born and raised in Tuktoyaktuk, Northwest Territories. He is a survivor of the Stringer Hall Residential School in Inuvik and now lives in Vancouver.
3: Bernard is the author of the graphic memoir Makialok, which shares his powerful story of survival, resilience, and healing. He remains deeply connected to his culture and loves sharing the richness and beauty of the Inuvialuit. Please welcome Bernard Andreasen.
4: Thank you, everyone, and thank you to the Algonquin people for inviting me here to your territory to share a part of my story. I am honored to be here today to share stories of residential school survivors. We have come a long way. Take the Indian from the child. You can't do that. It's next to impossible. A lot of us lost our language. But today, You hear from a few who have their language, and I think that's so inspiring. Today, I'm proud of who I am, where I come from. My Inuvialuit name is Mangilaluk, and all those other ones that all my family, my friends, and all the ones who came, who was on my journey. Most communities are working towards a better education for our children. They're making sure that the schools are in the region now. They don't have to go anywhere. They can stay in their region so the child can be raised by the community today, from kindergarten to grade 12, and also our languages, which is Inuvialuit. Children are not separated from family and loved ones. The stories are important because of how the places were run. The other Stringer Hall students, many of them have passed on and never came to this far in their life. So it's for them that I'm thankful. Thank you so much.
1: Merci Bernard d'avoir partagé.
2: Thank you, Bernard, for having shared your story with us today. It's not an easy thing to stand up here before the people of our country and share some of these darkest moments of your life. It's difficult to listen to this testimony, but we have to listen to it. We should never forget what the system tried to do to us. The only objective of the churches and other institutions managed by the government was to assimilate Indigenous children to the white Canadian society.
1: There were over 150,000 First Nation, Métis, and Inuit children who were taken and forced into these institutions where they suffered from neglect, malnutrition, physical and sexual abuse, and experimentation on their little bodies. Thousands of them did not make it home and died from the love, far from the love of the safety of their family.
3: The Canadian government and churches also created the day school system to break Indigenous children, to tear them away from their culture and human rights. Indian hospitals and sanatoriums were also built to do the same thing where our people died in isolation. Kiskinawatuagamba, egi usi tegatege, eta egi utaskia, awasisagwia, kipakit neawak, kawitagwe magic, unigiwawa, apu uwakumakan wawa, maga, kik de mahewag, kituwasim snawa.
1: The first residential school opened in 1828. It was called the Mohawk Institute. But the 15,000 children from more than 60 communities across the country who went there called it the Mush Hole.
3: The last of these institutions was in Saskatchewan. Lebrette Residential School finally closed in 1998. That is 170 years of genocide and attempted assimilation.
1: Longer than Canada has been a country. And as a Canadian, that should infuriate you. Je dis souvent, nous n'avons pas choisi notre colonisateur.
2: I often say we didn't choose the colonizer, and that is why French is my mother tongue. In Quebec, we were taught French, and we're not allowed to learn our traditional languages.
1: It's Chitin Yunan.
3: That is why we call people who went to these institutions survivors. Jeannie Ehakokalak is Inuk. She is the former mayor of Cambridge Bay, a former MLA of Nunavut, and a lifetime advocate for Inuit communities' healing and reconciliation.
1: Jeannie n'avait que 4 ans lorsqu'elle a été arrachée de sa famille et envoyée dans un pensionnat autochtone. Elle a consacré sa vie au service public.
2: She was only 4 years old when she was taken from her family and sent to an indigenous school. She had devoted her life to public service and telling her own story and failure to make others aware of the long-lasting effects of these residential schools.
5: Welcome. My name is Jeannie Hakluak. My Inuk name is Hakungak, after my grandmother. I'm a residential school survivor, born on the distant early warning site of Cam 1 on Jenny Lind Island, where most of my siblings were born and raised. I was first taken along with my siblings to attend residential school in Inuvik, Northwest Territories at Stringer Hall. I don't remember much of my first year as I was too young. After being away from home for 10 months, we were finally able to go home for the summer. My sister told me when we got home and entered Mom and Dad's house, she said, "Go say hello. Go give them hugs and kisses." I said, "Those are not my parents." Because I was so young, I also lost my language, but regained it as my parents, my grandparents, and my siblings, we spoke Inuinnaqtun in our household. I remember very vividly an experience I had in Stringer Hall. My cousins, it was her first year, and for the first few nights, being a little child, she was scared, and it was very hard for her. I remember being in a large dorm. It was bedtime, and I could hear my cousin calling my name, and she was crying. So I crawled on the floor, crawled to her bed, laid in bed with her until she fell asleep. And I did this for quite a while until she stopped calling my name. Over the years, I have been thinking about how I felt when all this residential school stuff came about. And I asked myself, was I satisfied when I received my common experience payment? No, I wasn't. Was I satisfied when the government said sorry? No, I wasn't. Was I satisfied when the church apologized? No, I wasn't. Sorry isn't enough for some. As a survivor, I have always been motivated by service, focusing on strengthening systems that affect daily lives of Inuit, like me. It's time to see tangible action. It's time we take back what was taken away and work towards a journey that will help us heal, renew, and gain our culture and heritage, to gain our identity. Not only for ourselves, but for our children, our grandchildren, and our great-grandchildren. I thank them for asking me to come and speak today. Thank you very much.
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6: When I found out this next performer was going to be singing here today, I felt my spirit rise up. It's not often that Inuit get to share a national stage. The Inuit Nation is made up of 30,000 strong people, but they live across Quebec and Labrador. For Pekunumachin, First Nation, she is a writer, actress, performance artist, and musician. She was the first Indigenous person to win the Francofert competition for emerging musician in Quebec. So please welcome Soleil Lunoyer.
7: L'amour est plus fort que tout. Love is the strongest.

0: She is the executive director of the National Center for Truth and Reconciliation and the associate vice president, Indigenous Reconciliation at the University of Manitoba. She will share the story of the memorial cloth. Please welcome from Roseau River Anishinaabe First Nation, Stephanie Scott.
1: Buju, Miskwanakwatakwe, Indigenakaz, Wabashishi Dodem. Good afternoon. My Anishinaabe name is Red Cloud Woman, and I am of the Martin Clan. I come to you from Treaty One territory, and my family is from the Roseau River Anishinaabe First Nation. My mother was a residential school survivor, and I am a 60 scoop survivor. I am grateful to gather today on the unceded and unsurrendered lands of the Algonquin Anishinaabe Nation. Elder Kamanda, Miigwech for your beautiful words and for the warm welcome to your territory. Thank you to our MCs, the Eagle River Singers, and all of today's powerful speakers and performers. To the First Nations, Inuit, and Métis leaders here with us, Miigwech for your tireless work on behalf of our people. And to the partners and federal leaders, thank you for your continued support for standing beside us. We welcome Her Excellency, Governor General Louise Arbour. We are deeply grateful for your lifelong championship of human rights, being a TRC honorary witness, and for your presence today. Most of all, I want to acknowledge and say Miigwech to survivors and families who are with us today and those watching across the country. We are here for you, and we are here because of you. Without your strength, your courage, and your fierce determination, the truth of the residential school system would still be buried in silence. I am honored to do this work alongside you, to stand in solidarity against denialism, to combat racism through education, and to see so many people, both Indigenous and non-Indigenous, standing together as one. Millions of people join us each year, but Canada is not the only one paying attention. Around the world, there is a growing interest in this country's journey towards healing. At the National Center for Truth and Reconciliation, we hear from people across the globe who are working to address the lasting harms of genocide and crimes against humanity. They look to Canada for inspiration and guidance, seeing a nation of vast wealth and resources, and hearing Canada champion standards of human rights and justice on the world stage. Naturally, they expect that Canada would be doing everything possible to undo the harm of residential schools, but then I have to share the reality. Yes, we have come a long way, but there still is a very long way to go. Canada has an undeniable responsibility to heal the enduring harms of the residential school system and to confront the hatred, systemic racism, and injustices Indigenous people continue to face in this land. Time and time again, we see truth and reconciliation being treated as simply another policy commitment. Funding comes and funding goes. Commitments are made one day and broken the next. And to make matters worse, we are seeing a rising wave of residential school denialism, racist diatribe that tries to dehumanize us and incite violence. But we are better than that, and we are stronger than that because we know our own power. Survivors have fought for decades to defend their truths and confront the distortion of history, while our legal system still fails to recognize denialism for what it is, hatred disguised as free speech. And that's why moments like this matter. All of you hold the power to honor survivors and to demand accountability, not only from our leaders, but from one another. Truth and reconciliation is an ongoing responsibility, a human rights obligation, and a sacred commitment. One day, there will be no survivors left to share their truths, and we must recognize the urgency of this time. Next September, we faced an irreplaceable loss through the destruction of the independent assessment process records, and this is a stark reminder that history can be erased. It is up to each of us to make sure that the past is not forgotten, that we protect the historical records, and the work of truth and reconciliation must continue. I am now deeply honored to introduce the memorial cloth, a 60-meter commemoration bearing the names of thousands of children that died as a result of residential schools. The memorial cloth is a powerful visual reminder of why truth-telling matters. It represents the lives of children lost and the difficult work of verifying their deaths and disappearances through the colonial and community records preserved by the National Center for Truth and Reconciliation. As the memorial cloth makes its way through the crowd, please hold these precious souls in your heart, because they too have truths to tell us, and they need to be heard. Miigwech.

0: Born in Montreal, Quebec, her career has spanned academia, international criminal law, and global human rights. Her judicial career began in 1987 with her appointment to the Supreme Court of Ontario, and was later appointed to the Supreme Court of Canada, where she served for 5 years. She was also an honorary witness for the Truth and Reconciliation Commission. Parmi les nombreux prix et distinctions qu'elle a reçus,
1: amongst the numerous prizes that she's a great officer of the National Order of Quebec, companion of the Order of Canada. Please warmly greet the 31st Governor General of Canada, Her Right Honourable Louise Arbour.
2: Survivors of residential school, Indigenous elders and leaders, parlementaires et sénateurs, étudiants, invités,
1: parliamentarians, senators, guests, and students.
2: Depuis 5 ans, le 30 septembre est le moment de réflexion.
1: It's now been 5 years that 30 September is a moment of thinking in Canada. It reminds us of the deep wounds that families and children suffered when the children were sent to residential schools. We know that it's essential that the truth of the experience of survivors remain in our collective memories, even if it is very difficult to understand.
2: Means much more than remembering the past. It is how we begin to shape a different future. The right to truth is fundamental to any society seeking to come to terms with a painful past and move forward on the path of reconciliation. But remembering is only one step. It must be accompanied by a commitment to ensuring that injustices are never, ever repeated. We must build institutions. We must build institutions, relationships, and attitudes that foster an environment where every person is treated with dignity, with equality, and respect. And we must also confront all forms of denialism that persist despite extensive historical records and undisputable body of evidence, including firsthand survivor testimony. This leaves no room for doubt about the history and impact of residential schools. Aujourd'hui, en cette journée nationale de la vérité de la réconciliation,
1: today, in this International Day of Truth and Reconciliation, let's listen to the testimonies of survivors and the intergenerational victims and pass them on to our youth and those around us. Let us also talk of our responsibilities as allies of Indigenous peoples. We all have a responsibility to recognize and challenge the dismissive, hurtful or discriminatory attitudes that lie at the root of injustices such as those perpetrated by the residential school system.
2: We need to stand together to face the future with strength. None of us is less deserving of respect or less entitled to protection. Let us therefore show solidarity by affirming the rights of Indigenous peoples, respecting their priorities, and recognizing their leadership in shaping the future. Let us also show solidarity through concrete actions that will support healing, the revitalization of Indigenous languages, and the transmission of cultures and traditions. Engageons-nous ensemble à bâtir un avenir où tous les enfants du Canada.
1: Let us work together to build a future where all children in Canada can realize their ambitions in being proud of their culture.
2: Thank you.
1: Thank you. Merci.
0: remercie, Son Excellence.
1: Thank you, Your Excellency.
0: Earl, ça fait un an que je t'ai pas vu. Qu'est-ce que t'as fait dans la dernière année?
3: Ah, oh!
1: Earl, it's been a year since seeing you. What have you been doing? Obviously, we are speaking two different languages, Cree
0: and Innu.
3: But isn't it amazing that we are still holding on to and speaking our languages? We have over 60 different indigenous languages. The same languages the government wanted to wipe out.
0: And while our languages are still endangered, there is a revitalization of language speaker, and that makes me so proud. Our next survivor is a third-generation residential school survivor who also speaks her language. Jackie Bouvier is of mixed Métis and Diné heritage. She went to Île à la Crosse boarding school and Beauval Mission School in Saskatchewan, where she suffered

Tanse, miu tinu teini pojan, kahkio toista maa kujan, kahkio kiigoi oma kaspaik, nioma. My name is Jackie Bouvier. I attended Beauval Residential School and the Alacross Boarding School. Thank you for being here today, for taking the time to listen. Listening is where truth begins. I'm a survivor of the residential school system. Like many survivors, I carry memories that are difficult to speak about. Residential school took away so much from our people. We were separated from our families, our languages, our cultures, and the love that every child deserves. Those experiences did not simply disappear when the schools closed. They continued to live in our hearts, our families, our communities. One of the deepest wounds I carry is the loss of my baby sisters, whose lives ended at residential school. She never came home. Like so many children, they were denied the chance to grow up, to know their family, and to live the life they deserve. Today, I am honored their memory. I honor their memory, and I honor every child who never returned home. I also honor the families who continue to carry that grief every single day. But I stand before you today because my story is not only one of loss, it is also one of survival. Healing has been a lifelong journey. I have found strength in my family, my community, my culture, and in our ceremonies. Every time we speak our languages, share our teachings, gather with one another as indigenous peoples, we reclaim something that was meant to be taken from us. Our ancestors carried those teachings through unmanageable hardships so that we could carry them forward today. Truth and reconciliation to me is more than words. It is about telling the truth, even when it is painful. It is about honoring survivors by listening with open hearts. It is about ensuring that what happened is never forgotten and never repeated. Reconciliation requires action. It takes each of us to learn, to listen, to walk together with respect. To Indigenous youth, I want you to know this. You come from strong people. You carry the strength, resilience, and love of generations who refuse to let our cultures disappear. Be proud of who you are. Learn your teachings, your language, and your history. They belong to you, and no one can ever take them away again. And to all Canadians, I ask you to continue walking this journey with us. Listen to survivors. Learn the true history of this country. Support Indigenous communities, languages, and cultures, not only on days like today, but every day. Reconciliation is not the work of Indigenous people alone. It belongs to all of us. I believe that while we cannot change the past, together we can shape a better future. One built on truth,

0: respect, compassion, and hope. That is the future I want for my children, my grandchildren, for your grandchildren, and for every child who calls this land home. Because every child matters. Merci.
1: The songs you're about to hear are ones colonization tried to silence, carried forward today in a spirit of truth and reconciliation. Shalok Rachmanik is a Chinook throat singer and two-time Juno nominee. Rit is a Juno-nominated singer who merges throat singing and electropop. And on the clout, the Inuit from the frame drum, Charlotte's uncle, Pakom Khulat, a respected elder and master drummer. They begin with a traditional pisuk carried down from Charlotte's great-grandfather, Khulitalik. Please welcome them to the stage.

0: Merci pour cette prestation touchante. 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
1: Who do I, Melissa?
2: Thank you for that powerful performance. I just love listening to cultural performances.
0: We have had many great stories shared and awesome musical acts, but I really love seeing the sea of orange shirts today and the survivors who have traveled across the country to be here today.
1: I'd like to acknowledge the shoe offering that represent the survivors and the children who never made it home. We are here to honor you, survivors.
0: Our next survivor is Alice Jérôme. She was the first woman elected Grand Chief of the Algonquin Anishinaabeg Nation Tribal Council in 2012. And the first female chief of Pikogan for 4 years prior to that. She has studied at fan club. She has studied several post-secondary schools in Nova Scotia and Quebec. Her work has been focused in Indigenous health and cultural services. Alice is also a poet who gives voice to the stories and memories of her community. Please welcome Alice Jérôme.
3: Koika Kinawiak, Alice Rupertau, Jerome Dishnikasnan. Shagata Supun, Gita Shike, Imata Shikashke Kinamasnanyuk. 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Je vais parler en français.
4: I'm going to speak in French.
3: J'écris toute ma vie, les événements de ma vie.
4: In my poetry, I have written about the events of my life. I spent 9 years at the St. Mark Residential School. And this is my poem, The Abduction, the split-second decision that determines a fate that would change everything for the worse, with the sole intention of making her life better, to snatch the child from the arms of her beloved parents, to cut her off completely from her dream world in order to make her conform. A little girl's innocence is so precious, yet they consider her a danger to society. How senseless to want to comfort her. What a wretched person to lay a hand on her by attacking her with scissors to strip her of her identity and her hair. In a world that's supposed to be safe, facing only helplessness, fear, and complete loneliness, what cruelty towards a child who asks only for love, capable of living with promises never kept. A silent rage, stifling the richness of her language, to satisfy exploitation by foreign people, stripping her completely of her rights, defenseless, with walls as her only barrier, with nothing in her hand. What kind of humanity is this? Not lifting a simple finger in response to a child's cry. A total genocide, they think. But the spirit of survival is stronger than ever. Inspired by my many time at boarding school.
3: Kitchimi Gretchka Kinawia Kitchin Dutak Adi Ekid Watch, Igieti Kamusetam Watch, Eushki Abino Gishot, Kitchimi Gretch.
1: Thank you, Alice. I'm so excited and proud to introduce this next performance. I have watched her grow since she was a small girl running around Satellite Cree Nation. And now she is performing on stages across Turtle Island. She has a Sony Music deal, and she has performed at the Juno Awards. Mate! Atamsko! Netanis! My daughter, Tia!

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1: Thank you very much, Tia Wood. You are a true star.
0: Le 30 septembre, c'est la Journée nationale de la vérité et de la réconciliation. Elle est remplie de moments qui me touchent profondément. From the memorial cloth that holds the children's name who never made it home, to the incredible survivors who are brave enough to share
1: du drapeau.
0: And to all the survivors out here and at home, we love you and are proud of you, of your perseverance and your strength. We need to keep reminding Canada that we will continue to take up space and show the generations to come how strong and enduring we are as Indigenous people. Chipuku hene mitno, chichi meneka, kanwen tamel, ahiwanun, kie chichi aputwepan, iskanipuna.
2: 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We are Indigenous strong. From everyone here at Remembering the Children, the National Center for Truth and Reconciliation, and our partners, we'd like to thank you for paying attention, tuning in, and honoring the survivors of the residential institutions.
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1: Thank you to our audience, the speakers, and all the performers here in Ottawa for honoring the survivors by taking the time to be here with us today.
0: We will hear from the Eagle River Singers as we retire the Eagle Staffs.
2: And to honor our viewers at home and around Turtle Island and across the waters, remember, on this day and every day, without truth, we cannot have reconciliation.

Okay. Wasn't that beautiful? That beautiful song of love. And when everybody got up to dance, that round dance that symbolizes friendship, it symbolizes love. Let's give a round of applause to all the survivors who made this happen today for all of us. To the Eagle River Singers, to Amanda, to the Eagle Staff Carriers, to the Bedford Box Carriers, to all the leaders who are here, I love you all. This is so beautiful, and this is what we need every day, that we walk together as people, as brothers and sisters. Canada, walk with us and show the world out there that we have love and respect and that every day is September 30th. Right? Right. Every day. I thank the leaders who are here, the First Nation leaders, the Inuit leaders, the Métis leaders. I thank the survivors, the First Nation survivors, the Métis survivors, the Inuit survivors. I thank all the children who are here. I thank all the families, all the nations. I thank the young people from your different schools who are here. And my prayer for each and every one of you, take this message. You become those teachers, and you tell the world out there that residential schools indeed is a reality, and it's the truth that our survivors speak here today and tomorrow forevermore. Let not this history go away. Stephanie, the National Center of Truth and Reconciliation, thank you so much for the work that you do. Your Excellency, Governor General, Madame Arbour, merci, merci, merci beaucoup pour d'être ici avec nous autres aujourd'hui et demain. We love you so much, Governor General. Thank you for being here with us. We begin, and let's give her applause. She said beautiful words. To everyone who made this day happen, thank you. The Creator brought us together. That one Creator that shows us love each and every day, that blesses us with life, that blessed us with our mother, the earth, and our grandfather, the sun, and our grandmother, the moon. And even though our grandfather's sun was not out today, yet know that each and every one of you, you carry that sunshine. And our grandfather's sun gave us that responsibility today that he's resting. But it's up to us today to carry his strength to show that love of a sunshine each and every day. Miigwech. Miigwech. All right. Guess what, guys? We began this beautiful circle with love. We began this beautiful circle with that prayer song of the Eagle River Singers. And guess what, guys? It says introduce the ground dance? No. We're going to introduce the round dance. And we're all going to round dance together because we're together in that circle of friendship. We're together in that circle of love. And I invite everyone, please, join in this round dance. I love you all. Kichimiigwech. Take good care. Nigawabmin. We'll see each other again very soon. Take good care. Take it away, boys. Round dance. I want to see everybody up there. Miigwech. Love you all. Woo!

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1: Hey, thanks, Ken. Yeah, it's 40 years in the business, helping people out in northern Saskatchewan. It's been great.
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0: September 30th is the National Day for Truth and Reconciliation and Orange Shirt Day, a day to recognize the lasting impact of the residential school system. 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
1: From the National Newsroom of the Canadian Press, I'm John Kennedy. The Tawasin First Nation says it is deeply saddened to confirm a deadly crash at a BC mall. Canadian Press reporter Jason White has the details of the incident.
2: Two people are dead and two others hurt after a collision involving pedestrians at a Vancouver area mall. Police say it appears the driver had a medical emergency. It led the Tawasin First Nation to end its National Day for Truth and Reconciliation event early.
1: There is no ongoing public safety risk, and police say the crash was not related to a community walk to mark the National Day for Truth and Reconciliation. Prime Minister Mark Carney says it's important to honor the children who survived residential schools and those who never made it home. He gave a speech at an event at Fort Edmonton Park on the National Day for Truth and Reconciliation.
3: Today's ceremony calls on us to hear your stories and to reflect on a dark chapter in Canada's past and to commit to move forward together.
1: In the beginning of the 1800s, more than 150,000 Indigenous children within Canada were sent to church-run residential schools. Abuse and malnutrition were rampant at these institutions. Ontario ministers are defending a secret settlement with Elon Musk and SpaceX over a cancelled $100 million Starlink deal. Energy Minister Stephen Lachey, who is responsible for the high-speed internet file, is among those defending the confidential settlement.
4: Look, in the current moment, I think I need to respect the commercial sensitivity of the negotiation between the government and a company.
1: Critics have decried the province's lack of transparency over recently released provincial financial statements that do not show what taxpayers had to shell out to SpaceX. Some passengers on board a Fly Dubai flight where an altercation between two pilots nearly turned tragic have spoken forward. Almog Itali was seated in row 20 on his return flight to Tel Aviv. Itali says he remained calm and tried to reassure others and was very grateful when they landed safely in Saudi Arabia.
5: I have to say that we had a very, very warm welcoming from the Saudi Arabians. They had medical team. And food, and whatever we needed.
1: Authorities say one pilot stabbed the other, and the attacker put the plane into a nosedive. The injured pilot managed to get the cockpit door open, and that's when passengers rushed to help in. Austin Riley's late home run gave Atlanta a 5-3 playoff win over Philadelphia, but the bigger story around Major League Baseball's wild card games has been the amount of empty seats. The Braves drew just over 30,000 fans for their afternoon game, leaving more than 10,000 seats empty at Truist Park, while Houston also had a crowd well below stadium capacity. Afternoon playoff games on weekdays can be difficult for fans to attend, with people at work and children in school, while game times are often announced only days in advance. This is the Canadian Press. In sports, NHL action is underway in Toronto, where the Maple Leafs are hosting the New York Islanders. The Leafs are looking to bounce back from a 3-2 loss to the Montreal Canadiens in their season opener last night. Philadelphia welcomes Pittsburgh, and Colorado entertains Los Angeles in tonight's other games. Alec Bohm put Philadelphia ahead with a two-out home run in the 10th inning, and the Phillies beat the Atlanta Braves 4-3, forcing a decisive third game in their National League wildcard series. The Phillies rallied with back-to-back homers from Kyle Schwarber and Bruce Harper after trailing 3-1 in the 7th. Game 3 goes tomorrow in Atlanta. BC Lions quarterback Nathan Rourke has been named the CFL's top player for September. Rourke threw for 1,067 yards with 7 touchdowns and 1 interception over 3 games this month. Linebackers Adarius Pickett of Toronto and Tyrese Beverett of Montreal were also honored. From the Canadian Press, I'm John Kennedy.
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1: I liked him. Today a new day. 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My auntie's boyfriend in the pen and I don't like him. Today a new day. My mom done fell and hurt her leg at the Santa Claus parade. They asked her if she okay or if she drank.
2: I don't like that.
1: 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And I ain't like that.
2: So I ain't quit yet. 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
2: From the National Newsroom of the Canadian Press, I'm John Kennedy. Prime Minister Mark Carney says the Tawasin First Nation near Vancouver has lost two beloved elders in a crash involving pedestrians. Carney says it's devastating to lose the members in such a terrifying accident on a day already so heavy with grief. The crash led to the First Nation to call an early end to a nearby event marking the National Day for Truth and Reconciliation. Police say the collision was not connected to the event and appears to have been set off by the driver of the vehicle suffering a medical emergency. The executive director of the National Center for Truth and Reconciliation, Stephanie Scott, says Canada's commitment to real truth and reconciliation is spotty amid a rising wave of residential school denialism. Scott spoke at the national ceremony in Ottawa, marking the 6th annual National Day for Truth and Reconciliation.
3: We see truth and reconciliation being treated as simply another policy commitment. Funding comes and funding goes. Commitments are made one day and broken the next. And to make matters worse, we are seeing a rising wave of residential school denialism, racist diatribe that tries to dehumanize us and incite violence.
2: Only 14 of the Truth and Reconciliation Commission's 94 calls to action have been completed over the last 11 years, according to independent monitor Indigenous Watchdog. Ontario ministers are defending a secret settlement with Elon Musk's SpaceX over a canceled $100 million Starlink deal. Critics have decried the province's lack of transparency over recently released provincial financial statements that do not show what taxpayers shelled out to SpaceX. Treasury Board President King Surma tried to justify the government's secrecy on the confidential settlement.
4: We don't disclose them because if we were to advertise to the world and to the market how much we're willing to pay, we would lose our competitive advantage and we would not be able to negotiate in the best interest of the taxpayer and get the best price, the best product, and the best service.
2: Critics say the province needs to come clean to taxpayers on the dollar amount of the settlement. U.S. Defense Secretary Pete Hegseth has announced some major changes to the American military, including cutting 20% of its generals and admirals. Hegseth also used what he calls the State of Force address to announce that he's establishing a new drone command. The Pentagon will launch an effort to study the future of warfare, led in part by SpaceX CEO Elon Musk. The U.S. Federal Trade Commission is now investigating multiple AI companies over their technology's potential dangers to consumers. An FTC spokesperson confirms an investigation into OpenAI, Anthropic, and other companies, but declined to further comment. The AI giants and other tech companies have recently disclosed examples of their AI agents going rogue, as well as ignoring human instruction. Anthropic's CEO says AI could be capable of leading a swarm of agents that could take over the entire internet within 6 to 12 months. This is the Canadian Press. In sports, Easton Cowan got a goal and an assist as the Toronto Maple Leafs topped the New York Islanders 2-1 for their first win of the season. Colton Sissons also scored for Toronto, which got 26 saves from Anthony Stolarz. Jordan Canada had 13 of her 19 points in the fourth quarter, along with 11 assists, as the Atlanta Dream advanced to the semifinals of the WNBA playoffs for the first time since 2018, beating the Washington Mystics 93-75 in Game 2 of their first-round series. Atlanta had lost in the first round in each of the last three seasons and will host Game 1 of the semifinals on Sunday against New York. The injury-riddled San Francisco 49ers moved a step closer to getting a key player back for a change, with the team opening the practice window for defensive end Michael Williams today. Williams took part in his first team practice since tearing his ACL last November to end his rookie season. From the Canadian Press, I'm John Kennedy.
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4: Eskan onilje reconciliation e tunuke hitelsa kun sanarit edi ultrase. 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
1: Agomin na piego ay gumana nagamun. 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

0: ta hisaga hega niko chumuni hisaga hega nik me nochi. The giwi chihu yoga goma. You know, gisin baki giwi mohtan, giwi batan, giwi mita bason. The wahui chihaga nagan ta hotaka we mohti chigapo gai mohti hochuk. The meat shogniti, Mr. Hisaga heganik, spigo hayak, takushiko anika we mohti chig. Kawa the one niggis stand Bobby Bird. You go on that piece, Mita tatkagi tatoski unit, kagi pigagi giwit, gaski de tak. 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We chip at the matanic, see to scoatanic, Bobby, Uako Magana, Uichiogana. 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I got you, Chuck McKinnon, 780-740-1719. 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
4: 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So touch other Hultare. 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

daughters of mirth, sisters of sunlight, sisters of earth, brothers of nature, brothers of old.

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1: From the National Newsroom of the Canadian Press, I'm Karen Rebo. Members of British Columbia's Tawasin First Nation lined the road, drummed and chanted as the bodies of two elders were loaded into coroner's vehicles outside a shopping center near the reserve south of Vancouver. The two elders were killed and two others were injured by a vehicle outside the Tawasin Mills Shopping Center Wednesday while they had been taking part in a walk to mark the National Day for Truth and Reconciliation. Delta police believe the tragedy was set off by a medical emergency involving the driver of a pickup truck outside the mall. Prime Minister Mark Carney expressed his condolences on social media to all affected. He said the accident happened on a day already heavy with grief. Manitoba's premier says the province worked to secure ownership of a burial site for children who died at a residential school to make sure that their stories are never forgotten. Speaking on the grounds of the former Brandon Indian Residential School, Wab Kanu said it was important to regain control of the burial site that had become part of a private campground.
2: When we say we have to preserve this memory so it could never be denied, we have living proof right here. There are children buried down the hill. And yet there's a zip line there until earlier this week. There's hydro and water lines put into that ground where the children were buried. They dug up part of that area and built a pool.
1: Kanu said he wasn't saying what happened to judge anyone, but to warn about what happens when memory is not preserved. Ontario cabinet ministers are defending a secret settlement with Elon Musk's SpaceX over a canceled $100 million Starlink deal. Critics have decried the province's lack of transparency over recently released provincial financial statements that do not show what taxpayers shelled out to SpaceX. Treasury Board President King Surma justifies the government's secrecy on the confidential settlement.
3: We don't disclose them because if we were to advertise to the world and to the market how much we're willing to pay, we would lose our competitive advantage and we would not be able to negotiate in the best interest of the taxpayer and get the best price, the best product, and the best service.
1: Critics say the province needs to come clean to taxpayers on the dollar amount of this settlement. In Tennessee, officials have been unable to put Krista Gayle Pike to death for a 1995 murder after administering two doses of a lethal drug Wednesday night. A death penalty expert says it was an unprecedented failure. Tennessee Governor Bill Lee

0: late Wednesday halted the remaining scheduled execution for the rest of the year and ordered an outside investigation. Pike's lawyers say she was alive and loudly snoring after the attempted lethal injection and was taken by ambulance from the prison. The Tennessee Department of Corrections says it followed every step of the state's execution protocol. This is the Canadian Press. In sports, Wednesday night's NHL action saw Easton Cowan get a goal and an assist as the Toronto Maple Leafs picked up their first victory of the season, 2-1 over the New York Islanders. Nathan MacKinnon scored twice in a four-goal second period and capped his night with a rare fight. And the Colorado Avalanche opened the season with an 8-4 win over the LA Kings. The Knights' only other game saw the Pittsburgh Penguins steamroll the Philadelphia Flyers 7-0. In baseball playoff action, Max Fried dominated Boston in the playoffs for the second straight year, and the New York Yankees romped over the Red Sox 9-2 for a two-game AL wildcard series sweep. The Chicago White Sox scored a 7-3 win over Houston to sweep their series, and San Diego swept the Chicago Cubs out of the NL wildcard series with a 4-1 win. And a 10th-inning homer for Philadelphia earned a 4-3 victory over Atlanta that sends that series to a decisive third game. From the Canadian Press, I'm Karen Rebo.
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0: A 10th-inning homer for Philadelphia earned a 4-3 victory over Atlanta that sends that series to a decisive third game. From the Canadian Press, I'm Karen Rebo.
1: NBC appreciates your listening. 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
1: From the National Newsroom of the Canadian Press, I'm Karen Rebo. Members of British Columbia's Tawasin First Nation lined the road, drummed and chanted as the bodies of two elders were loaded into coroner's vehicles outside a shopping center near the reserve south of Vancouver. The two elders were killed and two others were injured by a vehicle outside the Tawasin Mills Shopping Center Wednesday while they had been taking part in a walk to mark the National Day for Truth and Reconciliation. Delta police believe the tragedy was set off by a medical emergency involving the driver of the pickup truck in the moments prior to the pedestrian strike. BC Premier David Eby extended his sympathies while attending a Truth and Reconciliation Day event in Kamloops.
2: They're asking for our thoughts. They're asking for our prayers in this moment for them, for the families who have been affected.
1: Industry Minister Melanie Joly says the government is evaluating all of its options after an Ontario steel producer announced hundreds of job cuts this week. Stelco plans to let go of up to 500 workers at its Hamilton and Lake Erie facilities, but the 2024 approval of American company Cleveland-Cliffs taking over Stelco depended on a number of mandatory five-year commitments.
3: Everything is on the table because there were clear commitments that were made under the Investment Canada Act for Stelco to buy one of our key companies at the time with a key facility, and they've not abided by these commitments.
1: One part of that deal included maintaining at least the same number of unionized workers and most non-unionized employees as when the deal was announced. A planned execution didn't work out in the U.S. last night. After the U.S. Supreme Court ruled that Tennessee could go forward with the execution of 50-year-old Krista Pike, that execution was botched.
4: Witnesses say Krista Pike was given two rounds of lethal pentobarbital. Reporter Tori Gessner with ABC affiliate WKRN was there.
5: At one point at 7:34, she said, "My arm feels like it's about to burst open."
4: An hour later, when asked to leave the viewing area, Gessner said Pike appeared to be still breathing.
5: We all looked at each other like she's still alive, or at least that's what I was thinking.
4: An ambulance was seen with flashing lights leaving the facility. Pike's attorney saying she's being treated at a nearby hospital. Dave Packer, ABC News.
1: And Astro.

0: Astronaut Joshua Kutrick is set to blast off for the International Space Station in the morning. Canadian press reporter Jason White says the 44-year-old Kutrick is one of four people assigned to NASA's SpaceX Crew 13 mission. And the Canadian will be taken off from NASA's Kennedy Space Center for a six-month mission.
1: Kutrick's launch follows astronaut Jeremy Hansen's trip around the moon with Artemis II earlier this year. The Canadian Space Agency's Mathieu Caron says both missions are important for understanding space and supporting cutting-edge research that improves life back here on Earth.
0: This is the Canadian Press. In sports, Wednesday night's NHL action saw Easton Cowan get a goal and an assist as the Toronto Maple Leafs picked up their first victory of the season, 2-1 over the New York Islanders. Anthony Stolarz had 26 saves, while Colton Sissons scored his first goal for Toronto, a night after the Leafs lost to the Montreal Canadiens.
2: Gutsy effort. Not easy going into a back-to-back like we did with a short camp, and showed up and played a pretty good game.
0: In baseball playoff action, Max Fried dominated Boston in the playoffs for the second straight year, and the New York Yankees romped over the Red Sox 9-2 for a two-game AL wildcard series sweep. The Chicago White Sox scored a 7-3 win over Houston to sweep their series, and San Diego swept the Chicago Cubs out of the NL wildcard series with a 4-1 win. And a 10th-inning homer for Philadelphia earned a 4-3 victory over Atlanta that sends that series to a decisive third game. From the Canadian Press, I'm Karen Rebo.
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2: 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Again, that's Sunday, October the 4th in Prince Albert, 11 a.m. at the Lake Country Co-op Leisure Center.
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1: From the National Newsroom of the Canadian Press, I'm Karen Rebo. Some members of British Columbia's Shaken Tawasin First Nation lined the road, drummed and chanted as the bodies of two elders were loaded into coroner's vehicles outside a shopping center near the reserve south of Vancouver. The two were killed and two others were injured when they were struck by a pickup truck outside the Tawasin Mills Mall while others were taking part in a walk to mark the National Day for Truth and Reconciliation. Delta police believe Wednesday's tragedy was set off by a medical emergency involving the truck's driver. The Manitoba government has announced it is partnering with the province's second largest city to purchase a private campground where historical records show holds a cemetery for children who died at a residential school. Premier Wab Kanoo says his government is working with the city of Brandon to acquire the Turtle Crossing campground site just south of the former Brandon Indian Residential School. First Nations groups have long advocated for a search to determine how many children were buried in the area. Sioux Valley Dakota Nation Chief Jennifer Bone says the move is significant.
2: We continue to advocate to the province, and we're glad that we're able to get support from them as well as the city of Brandon to make sure that, you know, this land is an area is protected.
1: Sioux Valley believes more than 50 children are buried at the site, which Canoe says was sporting a zip line through it until earlier this week. A three-day sexual assault trial is scheduled to begin today for Nova Scotia-based actor Mike Smith, best known for playing Bubbles on the TV comedy Trailer Park Boys.
3: Smith has pleaded not guilty to one count of sexual assault that stems from an alleged incident in 2017. The actor was charged last year, but court documents don't provide details of the allegations, which have yet to be tested in court. The documents do show that Smith has been ordered not to communicate with or visit the home, work, or school of the female complainant. Last year, Trailer Park Boys Incorporated, at the time a Nova Scotia-based company, with Smith registered as one of three directors, and confirmed the actor stepped away from his role at the company. Brenda Molina Navidad, The Canadian Press.
1: And as the sun rises over East Florida's Kennedy Space Center this morning, Canadian astronaut Joshua Kutrick will be making the final preparations to fulfill his lifelong dream of blasting off into space. The 44-year-old will be among NASA's SpaceX Crew 13, launching at 11:10 a.m. Eastern to the International Space Station. From the ground, Industry Minister Melanie Joly will be watching.
4: And it's happening at a time where there is this trade war going on, there's geopolitical tensions. And I think it's important that we are able to show that we can cooperate as human beings on space exploration.
1: Kutrick

0: 6-month mission will involve some long-term Canadian research projects. This is the Canadian Press. In sports, Wednesday night's NHL action saw Easton Cowan get a goal and an assist as the Toronto Maple Leafs picked up their first victory of the season, 2-1 over the New York Islanders. Nathan MacKinnon scored twice in a 4-goal second period and capped his night with a rare fight. And the Colorado Avalanche opened the season with an 8-4 win over the LA Kings. The night's only other game saw the Pittsburgh Penguins steamroll the Philadelphia Flyers 7-0. In baseball playoff action, Max Fried dominated Boston in the playoffs for the second straight year, and the New York Yankees romped over the Red Sox 9-2 for a 2-game AL wildcard series sweep. The Chicago White Sox scored a 7-3 win over Houston to sweep their series, and San Diego swept the Chicago Cubs out of the NL wildcard series with a 4-1 win. And a 10th inning homer for Philadelphia earned a 4-3 victory over Atlanta that sends that series to a decisive third game. From the Canadian Press, I'm Karen Rebo.
1: Battleford's NBC 95.5.

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1: This is surrounding communities. 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
2: From the National Newsroom of the Canadian Press, I'm Karen Rebo. Some members of British Columbia's Shaken Tawasin First Nation lined the road, drummed, and chanted as the bodies of two elders were loaded into coroner's vehicles outside a shopping center near the reserve south of Vancouver. The two were killed and two others were injured when they were struck by a pickup truck outside the Tawasin Mills Mall while others were taking part in a walk to mark the National Day for Truth and Reconciliation. Delta police believe Wednesday's tragedy was set off by a medical emergency involving the truck's driver. The Manitoba government has announced it is partnering with the province's second largest city to purchase a private campground where historical records show holds a cemetery for children who died at a residential school. Premier Wab Kanoo says his government is working with the city of Brandon to acquire the Turtle Crossing campground site just south of the former Brandon Indian Residential School. First Nations groups have long advocated for a search to determine how many children were buried in the area. Sioux Valley Dakota Nation Chief Jennifer Bone says the move is significant.
3: We continue to advocate to the province, and we're glad that we're able to get support from them as well as the city of Brandon to make sure that, you know, this land is an area is protected.
2: The Sioux Valley believes more than 50 children are buried at the site, which Kanoo says was sporting a zip line through it until earlier this week. A three-day sexual assault trial is scheduled to begin today for Nova Scotia-based actor Mike Smith, best known for playing Bubbles on the TV comedy Trailer Park Boys.
4: Smith has pleaded not guilty to one count of sexual assault that stems from an alleged incident in 2017. The actor was charged last year, but court documents don't provide details of the allegations, which have yet to be tested in court. The documents do show that Smith has been ordered not to communicate with or visit the home, work, or school of the female complainant. Last year, Trailer Park Boys Incorporated, at the time a Nova Scotia-based company, with Smith registered as one of three directors, and confirmed the actor stepped away from his role at the company. Brenda Molina Navidad, The Canadian Press.
2: And as the sun rises over East Florida's Kennedy Space Center this morning, Canadian astronaut Joshua Kutrick will be making the final preparations to fulfill his lifelong dream of blasting off into space. The 44-year-old will be among NASA's SpaceX Crew 13, launching at 11:10 a.m. Eastern to the International Space Station. From the ground, Industry Minister Melanie Joly will be watching.
5: And it's happening at a time where there is this trade war going on, there is geopolitical tensions. And I think it's important that we are able to show that we can cooperate as human beings on space exploration.
2: Kutrick's six-month mission will involve some long-term Canadian research projects. This is the Canadian Press. In sports, Wednesday night's NHL action saw Easton Cowan get a goal and an assist as the Toronto Maple Leafs picked up their first victory of the season, 2-1 over the New York Islanders. Nathan MacKinnon scored twice in a four-goal second period and capped his night with a rare fight, and the Colorado Avalanche opened the season with an 8-4 win over the LA Kings. The Knights' only other game saw the Pittsburgh Penguins steamroll the Philadelphia Flyers 7-0. In baseball playoff action, Max Fried dominated Boston in the playoffs for the second straight year, and the New York Yankees romped over the Red Sox 9-2 for a two-game AL wildcard series sweep. The Chicago White Sox scored a 7-3 win over Houston to sweep their series, and San Diego swept the Chicago Cubs out of the NL wildcard series with a 4-1 win. And a 10th-inning homer for Philadelphia earned a 4-3 victory over Atlanta that sends that series to a decisive third game. From the Canadian Press, I'm Karen Rebo.
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3: The Puyallup Wellness Center, in partnership with Lac La Ronge Indian Band Health Services Cultural Department and the North Sask Victim Services, presents Sisters in Spirit Awareness Walk, coming up on Monday, October the 5th in La Ronge, starting at the Lac La Ronge Indian Band office parking lot at 10:30 a.m. There will also be an honor song performed by the New Dawn Drum Group. Walk begins at 11 a.m. to the Lac La Ronge Indian Band Urban Reserve, where there will be a chili and bannock lunch served to follow. For more information, contact Jordan at the Puyallup Wellness Center at 306-420-8909.
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1: We had so much fun with our last Super Bingo, we figured we'd better do it again. 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
1: From the National Newsroom of the Canadian Press, I'm Karen Rebo. Some members of British Columbia's Tawasin First Nation lined the road, drummed, and chanted as the bodies of two elders were loaded into coroner's vehicles outside a shopping center south of Vancouver. The two were killed and two others were hurt when they were struck by a pickup truck outside the Tawasin Mills Mall as others were walking to mark the National Day for Truth and Reconciliation.

0: first project to receive the designation since Ottawa passed Bill C-5 more than a year ago. The act gives Ottawa the power to issue special conditions for projects covering a dozen federal laws in order to help them proceed. Industry Minister Melanie Joly says the government is evaluating all its options after an Ontario steel producer announced hundreds of job cuts this week. Stelco plans to lay off as many as 500 workers at its Hamilton and Lake Erie facilities. But Joly says the 2024 approval of American company Cleveland-Cliffs taking over Stelco depended on a number of mandatory five-year commitments.
1: Everything is on the table because there were clear commitments that were made under the Investment Canada Act for Stelco to buy one of our key companies at the time with a key facility, and they've not abided by these commitments.
0: One part of that deal included maintaining at least the same number of unionized workers and most non-unionized workers as when the deal was announced. The minimum wage is going up in five provinces today. The bumps of between 25 and 40 cents come in Ontario, Prince Edward Island, Nova Scotia, Manitoba, and Saskatchewan. Amazing stories of heroism are now being told involving that terrifying cockpit knife fight on board a Fly Dubai flight yesterday. The injured pilot managed to get the cockpit door open. That's when passengers stepped in to help. One is being praised for putting the attacking pilot in a chokehold and stopping that rapid descent. Here's ABC's Tom Sufi Burridge.
2: That violent descent ripping off pieces of the tail, but miraculously everyone survived. Yaniv Hayoun was one of the men who subdued the attacker, helping level the plane. Telling reporters it was a do-or-die situation.
0: This is the Canadian Press. In sports, Wednesday night's NHL action saw Easton Cowan get a goal and an assist as the Toronto Maple Leafs picked up their first victory of the season, 2-1 over the New York Islanders. Anthony Stolarz had 26 saves, while Colton Sissons scored his first goal for Toronto a night after the Leafs lost to the Montreal Canadiens.
3: Gets the effort. Not easy going into a back-to-back like we did with a short camp, and showed up and played a pretty good game.
0: In baseball playoff action, Max Fried dominated Boston in the playoffs for the second straight year, and the New York Yankees romped over the Red Sox 9-2 for a two-game AL wildcard series sweep. The Chicago White Sox scored a 7-3 win over Houston to sweep their series, and San Diego swept the Chicago Cubs out of the NL wildcard series with a 4-1 win. And a 10th inning homer for Philadelphia earned a 4-3 victory over Atlanta that sends that series to a decisive third game. From the Canadian Press, I'm Karen Rebo.
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4: 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And your car comes back like the damage never happened. 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
1: From the National Newsroom of the Canadian Press, I'm Karen Rebo. Space has never been so close as it is today for Canadian astronaut Joshua Kutrick. A lifetime of dreaming is set to turn into reality later this morning when the 44-year-old blasts off from Florida's Kennedy Space Center, bound for the International Space Station. He'll set out on the six-month mission alongside two other astronauts from America and one from Russia. Watching from the ground in Florida will be Industry Minister Melanie Joly.

0: large part by America's agenda on trade and tariffs. Sidhu is also to meet today with officials from India and the European Union. Prime Minister Mark Carney travels to northern Alberta today for a major energy announcement.
1: Carney heads to the oil town of Fort McMurray alongside Premier Danielle Smith. There, he's expected to announce an oil pipeline to the West Coast be designated a project of national interest. It would be the first project to receive the designation since Ottawa passed the Building Canada Act last year. It gives Ottawa the power to issue special conditions for projects in order to help them proceed. Carney has said taxpayers won't foot the bill for the pipeline, though no private sector proponent has stepped up to pay for it entirely. Aaron Sousa, The Canadian Press.
0: Prime Minister Carney says the Vancouver area Tawasin First Nation has lost two beloved elders and extends his sympathies to their loved ones after a devastating incident outside a shopping center. Two people died and two others were injured yesterday when a pickup truck struck a group of pedestrians outside the Tawasin Mills Mall in Delta. Police believe the tragic crash, ahead of an event marking National Truth and Reconciliation Day, was a result of a medical emergency involving the driver. Tennessee officials were unable to carry out the execution last night of a woman named Krista Pike for a 1995 murder. It was a botched lethal injection last night. After administering two doses of a lethal drug, Pike was alive and loudly snoring. This is the Canadian Press. In sports, Wednesday night's NHL action saw Easton Cowan get a goal and an assist as the Toronto Maple Leafs picked up their first victory of the season, 2-1 over the New York Islanders. Anthony Stolarz had 26 saves, while Colton Sissons scored his first goal for Toronto a night after the Leafs lost to the Montreal Canadiens.
2: Gets the effort. Not easy going into a back-to-back like we did with a short camp, and showed up and played a pretty good game.
0: In baseball playoff action, Max Fried dominated Boston in the playoffs for the second straight year, and the New York Yankees romped over the Red Sox 9-2 for a two-game AL wildcard series sweep. The Chicago White Sox scored a 7-3 win over Houston to sweep their series, and San Diego swept the Chicago Cubs out of the NL wildcard series with a 4-1 win. And a 10th inning homer for Philadelphia earned a 4-3 victory over Atlanta that sends that series to a decisive third game. From the Canadian Press, I'm Karen Rebo.
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2: 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The theme of the event is Our Voices, Our Identity, Revitalizing Indigenous Languages Through Community, Culture, and Connection. 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
1: From the National Newsroom of the Canadian Press, I'm Karen Rebo. Space has never been so close as it is today for Canadian astronaut Joshua Kutrick. A lifetime of dreaming is set to turn into reality later this morning when the 44-year-old blasts off from Florida's Kennedy Space Center, bound for the International Space Station. He'll set out on the six-month mission alongside two other astronauts from America and one from Russia. Watching from the ground in Florida will be Industry Minister Melanie Joly.
2: And it's happening at a time where there is this trade war going on, there's geopolitical tensions, and I think it's important that we are able to show that we can cooperate as human beings on space exploration.
1: Kutrick will also be dealing with a unique situation during his deployment off Earth. His wife is set to give birth to the family's third child. Officials say the Canadian Space Agency and NASA are working together to provide Kutrick with support and some video calls while he's working so far from home. G20 trade ministers will wrap up 2 days of talks in Wisconsin later today. Canada's international trade minister, Maninder Sidhu, was expected to speak informally at some point with U.S. trade rep Jamieson Greer. The gathering of trade ministers from the world's biggest economies comes amid a global trade disruption caused in large part by America's agenda on trade and tariffs. Sidhu is also to meet today with officials from India and the European Union. Prime Minister Mark Carney travels to northern Alberta today for a major energy announcement.
3: Carney heads to the

0: Outside the Tawasin Mills Mall in Delta. Police believe the tragic crash, ahead of an event marking National Truth and Reconciliation Day, was a result of a medical emergency involving the driver. Tennessee officials were unable to carry out the execution last night of a woman named Krista Pike for a 1995 murder. It was a botched lethal injection last night. After administering two doses of a lethal drug, Pike was alive and loudly snoring. This is the Canadian Press. In sports, Wednesday night's NHL action saw Easton Cowan get a goal and an assist as the Toronto Maple Leafs picked up their first victory of the season, 2-1 over the New York Islanders. Anthony Stolarz had 26 saves, while Colton Sissons scored his first goal for Toronto, a night after the Leafs lost to the Montreal Canadiens.
1: Gutsy effort, not easy going into a back-to-back like we did with a short camp, and showed up and played a pretty good game.
0: In baseball playoff action, Max Fried dominated Boston in the playoffs for the second straight year, and the New York Yankees romped over the Red Sox 9-2 for a two-game AL wildcard series sweep. The Chicago White Sox scored a 7-3 win over Houston to sweep their series, and San Diego swept the Chicago Cubs out of the NL wildcard series with a 4-1 win. And a 10th inning homer for Philadelphia earned a 4-3 victory over Atlanta that sends that series to a decisive third game. From the Canadian Press, I'm Karen Rebo.
2: Eshkan Onilie, reconciliation, a Tunuke Hitelsa, Kunsanarit Edi, Ultrasin. Last Society of Saskatchewan, 20 Dathes Chisin. Statement of commitment to reconciliation. Tantuyatendani in Edi, a Hokanite, Eshkan Onilie, Tenedline, Pest, Itabachanie, Tatsisi. Janos E. Last Society of Saskatchewan, Eja, Last Society, .sk.ca, Begayot Kihatho, Tustaha. The statement, and now, then, on, Totino, Hanseve Yaspiat, Yatilzi to Yanauze, Northern to Southern Midship, the Soto, Itajanus E, La Society, .sk.ca.
3: 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The Law Society of Saskatchewan. 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
1: It's 6:30, 3 degrees in LaRonge, plus one in Prince Albert, minus two in Saskatoon, and zero in Regina. I'm David Smith with NBC News. Flags at provincial government buildings were flown at half-mast yesterday in recognition of the National Day for Truth and Reconciliation. Residents were encouraged to wear orange shirts, participate in local events, and learn about the history and ongoing effects of residential schools. Premier Scott Moe says it's a time for reflection, learning, and remembrance. He adds the province is committed to working with Indigenous people and communities. Federal officials spoke at a Truth and Reconciliation ceremony in Edmonton. They say the history of the schools is a part of Canada's past and called reconciliation a continuing journey. Treaty 6 Grand Chief George Arcan Jr. says truth is essential to healing.
2: Untruths about Canada's past stand directly in the way of healing our relationship and moving forward in a good way.
1: Métis Nation Alberta President Andrea Sandmeyer urged people to challenge misinformation and racism. The future of a large homeless encampment in Saskatoon is unclear. Earlier this week, a judge denied an injunction that would have prevented the city from clearing the encampment. The lawyer who requested the injunction says the leader of the encampment hopes to meet with city officials. The city has said it will help vulnerable people connect with supports and services. And Canada's memorable year in space continues today with NASA's SpaceX Crew 13 mission.
3: Astronaut Joshua Kutrick set to blast off for the International Space Station. The 44-year-old is one of four people assigned to NASA's SpaceX Crew 13 mission. It's expected to take off from NASA's Kennedy Space Center for a six-month mission. Kutrick's launch follows astronaut Jeremy Hansen's trip around the moon with Artemis II earlier this year. The Canadian Space Agency's Bantu Caron says both missions are important for understanding space and supporting cutting-edge research that improves life back here on Earth. Jason White, The Canadian Press.
1: That's the latest from the NBC Newsroom. Remember, our news is available online anytime at NBCRadio.com. In sports in the SJHL last night, two games were played. Nipawin downed the LaRonge Ice Wolves 5-2. The Hawks got two goals from Jack Jansen for the win. Flin Flon blanked Weyburn 3-0. Finn Werner stopped 33 shots for the shutout. The Bombers did all of their scoring in the second period. In the NHL, Toronto got by the New York Islanders 2-1. Pittsburgh blanked the Philadelphia Flyers 7-0. And it was the Colorado Rockies over the LA Kings 8-4. I'm taking a look now at your Environment Canada weather forecast, beginning with the north central region, including LaRonge. Northeast, Pelican Narrows, Sandy Bay, Cumberland House, and Creighton. Northwest, Beauval, Buffalo Narrows, Isle of Crosse, and La Loche. A mix of sun and cloud today with a high of 10. Tonight, clear, a low of plus 3. Friday, mainly sunny and a high of 17. Athabasca region, including Stony Rapids, Black Lake, Uranium City, and Fond du Lac. Cloudy, chance of showers or flurries, and a high of plus 5. Tonight, a low of minus 2. Friday, a few cloudy periods and a high of 10. Prince Albert, Saskatoon, and Regina, mainly sunny, high 15. Tonight, a low of minus 3. Friday, a mix of sun and cloud, and a high of 17. And checking our temperatures from around the province, Stony Rapids, Black Lake, Uranium City, and Fond du Lac are plus 2. Wollaston and Collins Bay, plus 1. Buffalo Narrows region, 3 degrees. Meadow Lake is minus 3. The Battleford's minus 1. Creighton, Flin Flon, and the Paw, plus 4. Saskatoon is -2 this morning. Regina, 0. Yorkton is +2. Prince Albert, +1. And for LaRonge, Stanley Mission, and Grandmother's Bay, mostly cloudy and +3 degrees.
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1: It's 7 o'clock, 3 degrees in LaRange, plus 1 in Prince Albert, minus 2 in Saskatoon, and 0 in Regina. I'm David Smith with NBC News. The Office of the Treaty Commissioner took time yesterday to observe the National Day for Truth and Reconciliation. OTC works with Saskatchewan residents to increase understanding of the treaties and the treaty relationship. Treaty Commissioner Dr. Kathy Walker says you can't have reconciliation without truth. Events were held across the country for Orange Shirt Day. Flags at provincial government buildings were flown at half-mast. Federal officials spoke at a special ceremony in Edmonton. They say the history of residential schools is part of Canada's past and called reconciliation a continuing journey. Treaty 6 Grand Chief George Arcan Jr. says healing is still underway.
2: We can't have reconciliation without truth. That truth, which First Nations know so well, can be difficult, and we see it rejected, replaced with opinion and misinformation.
1: The Métis Nation Alberta says truth and reconciliation isn't just for one day of the year. The minimum wage is going up in Saskatchewan today. The new rate is $15.70 an hour. That's up from $15.35 per hour. Every province and territory has raised its minimum wage this year except Alberta. It now has the lowest in the country at $15 an hour. Prime Minister Mark Carney is in northern Alberta today for a major energy announcement.
3: Carney heads to the oil town of Fort McMurray alongside Premier Danielle Smith. There, he's expected to announce an oil pipeline to the West Coast be designated a project of national interest. It would be the first project to receive the designation since Ottawa passed the Building Canada Act last year. It gives Ottawa the power to issue special conditions for projects in order to help them proceed. Carney has said taxpayers won't foot the bill for the pipeline, though no private sector proponent has stepped up to pay for it entirely. Aaron Sousa, The Canadian Press.
1: That's the latest from the NBC Newsroom. Remember, our news is available online anytime at NBCRadio.com. In sports,

0: LA Kings 8-4. That's the sports. Weather is next.
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Rise and shine time, and taking a look at the weather for today. A fairly good start to October for most of the province. Sunny and relatively mild with highs around 12 to 16. Going to be windy, though, in the south. Some gusty northwest winds. And then to clear and chilly overnight with some areas near or below freezing. We've already got some minus temperatures this morning across the province. Minus 3 in Meadow Lake and Green Lake. Minus 1 in the Battlefords. Minus 2 in Saskatoon. In LaRonde, right now, cloudy and 3 degrees as we roll along through the morning wake-up call. Kicking our boots off with John Party on MBC.

0: 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Good morning, friends. We're off and rolling on your morning wake-up call. It's Ken, David, and Joel taking care of business for you this morning on a Thursday morning in the very first day of October. Yes, indeed. A brand new month. And oh, yes. Okay, go ahead. Roll out the pumpkin spice. Although it's probably been out since like the start of September. Yes, we will talk about some things happening in October. We'll also check the community calendar. Some more things on the way for you to deal with this weekend that you can check out. All that and a whole lot more. It's all right here on your morning wake-up call at 7:13.
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0: All right, let's jump into some good news stories to get that day rolling for you. 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Well, a 24-year-old Canadian man has been awarded a Carnegie Medal after risking his life to rescue an injured hang glider pilot on Mount Prevost in British Columbia's Cowichan Valley. Matthew Clark had finished his own flight when he heard that 75-year-old Stephen Parson had crashed into a tree and was hanging about 200 feet below the mountaintop. He was seriously injured, suffering from a concussion, fractures, and a severe leg wound, and was at risk of potentially deadly condition called suspension trauma. Now, Clark has no climbing gear, but with 4 years of rock climbing experience, he climbed up the mountain.

0: inside, freed Parson from his harness, and helped treat his injuries. He stayed with him for about 3 hours until a helicopter rescue team arrived. Parson made a full recovery, and Matthew Clark has now been recognized with a Carnegie Medal for risking his own life to save another. Man, he went up the mountain for a flight and came back a Canadian hero. And that is your good news story of the day. It's brought to you, as always, by our friends at Carleton Trail College.
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0: 7:15, the morning wake-up call, and this guy, well, he's getting recognition and well-deserved recognition, too. He debuted at number 40 on the Indigenous Music Countdown on the weekend, and on Monday night, he became the newest number one artist on our Saskatchewan Indigenous morning wake-up call, and this guy, well, he's getting recognition and well-deserved recognition, too. He debuted at number 40 on the Indigenous Music Countdown on the weekend, and on Monday night, he became the newest number one artist on our Saskatchewan Indigenous Top 5 Countdown. It's JJ Lavallee. He's out where the crickets sing on NBC.

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0: JJ Lavallee, that's where the crickets sing. 718 on the NBC Morning Wake Up Call. Good morning, Saskatchewan. We're rising and shining together in Prince Albert at 88.1. 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
0: Let's take a look what's on the calendar for you here. Lots of stuff on the way, including this weekend, the 4th Annual Saskatchewan Indigenous Music Association Awards. 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Hope to see you there. Coming up this afternoon, the Northwest Friendship Center in Meadow Lake is hosting a Walking with Our Sisters workshop, making mini moccasin keychains. It's on from 1:30 until 4. Registration is required, so you best call Melissa at 306-236-3766 right away. The Bobby Bird Memorial Gospel Jamboree is coming up tomorrow and Saturday in LaRange at the JRMCC. Starts at 1 o'clock tomorrow and then starts at 10 a.m. on Saturday. 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And coming up tomorrow night, one more thing in Prince Albert at the Rock Trout Cafe. It's a songwriter and poet open mic night. Starting at 7 o'clock, and this is open to all ages. 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There is a prize package draw to celebrate 3 years of this event. More information, call Laura at 306-940-9016. And that's a look at some of the things on the community calendar for you coming your way this week with the latest from Josh Stumpf.

Josh Stumpf, Johnny Walker, back to me, Saskatchewan's MBC. 724, your morning wake-up call, and a big day for a guy, Alberta-born astronaut Joshua Kuchrick. He's having a pretty good Thursday while most of us are trying to find our car keys. He's getting ready to blast off into space. He is scheduled to launch from Florida aboard the SpaceX's Crew 13 mission at about 9:10 our time this morning, where he'll spend about 6 months on board the International Space Station. And along with some beef jerky from a store in Gull Lake that we mentioned earlier this week as one of our good news stories. So that's something fairly big in the news. Also, you may have heard David mention this. Minimum wage gets bumped up today. Saskatchewan's minimum raise is now $15.70. That is up about 35 cents or so from the previous. We're not bad. Alberta actually has the lowest minimum wage in the country, $15 an hour. They haven't raised theirs since 2019. Meanwhile, Manitoba is now up to $16.40. Just we're a couple of five provinces that are bumping the minimum wage increases today. Yeah. And it is, well, October means Halloween season is officially here, which means we're entering into the pumpkin patches and costumes and decorations and candy aisles. I think the candy's actually been out since Labor Day. And I did buy some finally, but I've hidden it away in the house. And I'm just not sure if I'll be able to remember where it is come Halloween. But, yeah, it's that time of the season. So get ready for the trick-or-treaters coming your way at the end of the month. And if I'm not mistaken, it falls on a Saturday this year. So that'll also be a late night for the Halloweeners. Coming up for you, David Smith. Got your news and sports for you. As we continue playing your favorite music, and don't forget the birthday show is coming up at 7:50. Send me your birthday greets now, Facebook page or the text line. Here's Luke.

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1: It's 7:30, 3 degrees in LaRonge, plus one in Prince Albert, minus two in Saskatoon and Regina. I'm David Smith with MBC News.
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1: Flags at Saskatchewan government buildings were flown at half-mast yesterday in recognition of the National Day for Truth and Reconciliation. Residents were encouraged to wear orange, participate in local events, and learn about the history and ongoing effects of residential schools. Premier Scott Moe says it's a time for reflection, learning, and remembrance. The National Center for Truth and Reconciliation says Canada's commitment to truth and reconciliation is spotty. Executive Director Stephanie Scott spoke yesterday at a national ceremony in Ottawa. She says governments need to get serious.
4: We see truth and reconciliation being treated as simply another policy commitment. Funding comes and funding goes. Commitments are made one day and broken the next. And to make matters worse, we are seeing a rising wave of residential school denialism, racist diatribe that tries to dehumanize us and incite violence.
1: Scott says only 14 of the Truth and Reconciliation Commission's 94 calls to action have been completed in the last 11 years. And the future of a large homeless encampment in Saskatoon is unclear. Earlier this week, a judge denied an injunction that would have prevented the city from clearing it. The lawyer who requested the injunction says the leader of the encampment now hopes to meet with city officials. The city has said it'll help vulnerable people connect with supports and services. And the Prime Minister is visiting Fort McMurray today. He's expected to announce that an oil pipeline to the West Coast will be designated as a project of national interest. It would be the first project to receive that designation. That's the latest from the NBC Newsroom. Remember, our news is available online anytime at NBCRadio.com. Sports is next.
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1: In the SJHL last night, two games were played. Nipawin down the LaRonge Ice Wolves 5-2. The Hawks got two goals from Jack Jansen for the win. And Flin Flon blanked Weyburn 3-0. Finn Werner stopped 33 shots for the shutout. The Bombers did all of their scoring in the second period. In the NHL, Toronto got by the New York Islanders 2-1. Pittsburgh blanked the Philadelphia Flyers 7-0. And it was the Colorado Rockies over the LA Kings 8-4. That's the sports. Weather is next.
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7: 7:35, good morning. Here's your NBC weather forecast. For LaRange and the North Central region, the Northeast, Pelican Narrows, Sandy Bay, Cumberland House, and Creighton, and the Northwest, Beauval, Buffalo Narrows, Isle of Crosse, and La Loche. Mix of sunny cloud today, high of 10 degrees. Clear overnight, down to plus 3. And sunny for tomorrow with highs of 17. Stony Rapids, Black Lake, Uranium City, and Fond du Lac, cloudy today, chance of showers or flurries, highs of plus 5. Cloudy overnight, down to minus 2, and a mix of sunny cloud tomorrow, the high of 10. North Battleford will be mainly sunny today, highs of 15, becoming cloudy overnight, down to plus 2, and then cloudy tomorrow, then clearing in the afternoon, and a high of 16. Prince Albert, Saskatoon, and Regina regions will see mostly sunny conditions today, highs around 15, a few clouds overnight with lows of minus 3 to plus 1, and a mix of sunny cloud for tomorrow, a high of 17. And the Yorkton region will be sunny and windy today. Winds gusting up to 50, a high of 14. Increasing cloud overnight down to plus 2. And cloudy tomorrow, a high of 16. It's currently plus 2 in Stony Rapids, Black Lake, Uranium City, Fond du Lac, Collins Bay, and Wollaston Lake. Plus 3 at La Loche and Buffalo Narrows. Minus 4 this morning in Meadow Lake and Green Lake. That's the coolest temperature. Minus 2 in North Battleford. Plus 4 at Flin Flon and Creighton. Minus 2 in Saskatoon and Regina. Yorkton and Waskasoo are at plus 3. In LaRange this morning, it's currently cloudy and plus 3 degrees. And in Prince Albert, it's clear and plus 1.
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0: at MBC Radio Saskatchewan. 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

I always like saying that Zach McPhee from BC on NBC. That's a whole lot of BCs in there and a lot of fee sounds. That is Smoke 741 on the morning wake-up call for you this morning. Hello, friends. We're working way towards your entertainment news and the birthday show. Hurry up and get those birthday greets into me. Entertainment news after Terry Ann Strongarm and one of her most recent hits. This is a great one. Better Angels Prevail on NBC.

0: Ah, there goes Miss Terry Ann Strongarm. Better Angels Prevail. Saskatchewan's Indigenous Radio Network, MBC. Terry Ann up for some hardware at this coming weekend's Saskatchewan Indigenous Music Awards. She's in the Country Roots category, the Female Artist category, and the Fans Choice category. I do hope you can be there. 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Showtime is 7 o'clock on Saturday night. Don't miss it. It promises to be another great show. 7:46, here's your entertainment news report for you this morning. Well, just after recently revealing he'll be doing the Grey Cup halftime show in November, Riley Green announced his North American tour for 2027 called That's Just Me. Four Canadian dates, including hitting the SaskTel Center in Saskatoon on April the 10th. Tickets are now on sale. Country fans have something to watch for on Friday. Winona Judd releases The Hard Truth, her first studio album in 10 years. It's her 10th album and arrives on Friday, October the 2nd. And Lady A's Charles Kelly has revealed he's been diagnosed with multiple myeloma, which is a rare blood cancer. He says doctors discovered the illness after unexplained rib fractures led to blood tests. Charles says he feels hopeful about treatment and hopes to continue working during his first 6 months of treatment with the group's new album and Christmas shows on the horizon. And Prime Video has released a teaser for The Man with the Bag, a new Christmas heist comedy starring Arnold Schwarzenegger as Santa Claus.
1: Ho, ho, ho.
0: The movie follows Santa after a rogue elf played by Awkwafina steals his famous red bag just as Christmas approaches. Santa then recruits a thief played by Alan Ritchson from his naughty list to assemble a crew of criminal misfits and recover it with help from elves and reindeer. The Man with the Bag premieres December the 2nd on Prime Video. Arnold Schwarzenegger as Santa Claus. Could be interesting. There you go. That is your entertainment news for this morning.
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0: Flashback. 7:49, it's your last call. The birthday show is straight ahead next after we go back. And this day back in 2017, it was a tragic day in music as a gunman in Las Vegas's Mandalay Bay Hotel opened fire on the Route 91 Harvest Festival. Just as Jason Aldean was performing, 59 people killed, 500 injured in that tragic event. Back in 1985, Ronnie Millsap was number one on the country charts with Lost in the 50s Tonight in the Still of the Night. And on this day in 1974, Olivia Newton-John was number one on the country album chart with If You Love Me, Let Me Know. The title track ranks as her highest charting single on the country charts, reaching number two. The album spent 8 weeks at the top. Here is Olivia Newton-John, 1974. If You Love Me, Let Me Know, the Morning Flashback.

0: I've always wanted to have a voice like that guy. Loving you. Can't do it. Olivia Newton-John, number one on this day with If You Love Me, Let Me Know. The album and the song itself went to number two in your morning flashback, 7:53.
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0: Well, and happy birthday to you. And I got a couple of belated birthdays to share as we were away yesterday. So let's say belated happy 26th birthday greetings going out to our grandson Donovan in LaRange, who celebrated yesterday. Greetings from Grandpas Leonard and Don Michelle in Stanley Mission. This one came in late Tuesday. We weren't here yesterday, so it's belated birthday greetings going out to Colton Moberly in Prince Albert, coming from his parents in Turner Lake. And Connie checked in on the Facebook page this morning to say, good morning, NBC. Would like to send birthday greetings to my broski, Suzette Caribou, celebrating her born day today. Happy birthday, broski, and many more to come. Well, if it is your birthday today, you are sharing it with actress and singer Julie Andrews.
2: The hills are alive.
0: Yeah, no, 91 today. Baseball Hall of Famer Rod Carew is 81. Actor Stephen Collins from Seventh Heaven is 79 today. Actor Randy Quaid, Cousin Eddie from National Lampoon's Vacation, 76. And the real hero of Independence Day, Brian Greenway, guitarist with Canadian rock band April Wine, is 75 today. Actor Christopher Titus is 62. Model and actress Cindy Margolis is 61. Zach Galifianakis from The Hangover and In Between the Ferns, 57 today. And actress Brie Larson is 37. Carol Danvers, Captain Marvel in the MCU. Also born on this day, back in 1930, Richard Harris. He had a hit song with the song MacArthur Park. One of the lyrics in there, someone left the cake out in the rain. Although most people nowadays probably know him best as the very first Dumbledore from the Harry Potter films. And saying happy birthday to a Canadian country group member, Dave Wassaloo from Doc Walker, who's turning 51 today. So for one and all, having a birthday today.

0: Happy birthday to you. Happy birthday.
1: Oh, boy. Miss Dolly. Yeah. Playing that one just makes me remember how great she was. That's your happy birthday song for all of y'all having a birthday today and a late one that just slipped in. Happy third birthday going out to Destiny McKenzie from Grandmother's Bay. Well, happy birthday there, Miss Destiny. 7:56, that is the PA Auto Body birthday show for today. Your news and 56, that is the PA Auto Body birthday show for today. Your news and sports and weather on the wing for all of y'all having a birthday today and a late one that just slipped in. Happy third birthday going out to Destiny McKenzie from Grandmother's Bay. Well, happy birthday there, Miss Destiny. 7:56, that is the PA Auto Body birthday show for today. Your news and sports and weather on the way.

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1: It's 8 o'clock, 3 degrees in LaRonde, plus 1 in Prince Albert, minus 2 in Saskatoon and Regina. I'm David Smith with NBC News.
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1: The Office of the Treaty Commissioner took time yesterday to observe the National Day for Truth and Reconciliation. OTC works with Saskatchewan residents to increase understanding of the treaties and the treaty relationship. Treaty Commissioner Dr. Kathy Walker says you can't have reconciliation without truth. Events were held across the country for Orange Shirt Day. Flags at provincial government buildings were flown at half-mast. Federal officials spoke at a special ceremony in Edmonton. They say the history of residential schools is part of Canada's past and called reconciliation a continuing journey. Treaty 6 Grand Chief George Arcan Jr. says truth is essential to healing.
12: Untruths about Canada's past stand directly in the way of healing our relationship and moving forward in a good way.
1: Métis Nation Alberta President Andrea Sandmeyer urged people to challenge misinformation and racism. Prime Minister Mark Carney is visiting Fort McMurray today. He's expected to announce that an oil pipeline to the West Coast will be designated as a project of national interest. It would be the first project to receive the designation. Ottawa passed legislation last year allowing the government to issue special conditions to help projects proceed. And it is October 1st, which means the first day of some financial adjustments in a few provinces when it comes to wages, gas taxes, and sick notes.
13: The minimum wage is going up in 5 provinces today. The hourly bumps of between 25 and 40 cents come in Ontario, PEI, Nova Scotia, Manitoba, and Saskatchewan. That means all provinces and territories have raised their rates this year, with the exception of Alberta,

0: grand gala of great entertaining. 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
6: In sports, two games were played in the SJHL last night. The Nipawin Hawks down the LaRonge Ice Wolves 5-2. The Hawks got two goals from Jack Jansen in the victory. Also last night, the Flin Flon Bombers blanked the Weyburn Red Wings 3-0 with Finn Werner making 33 stops in net for the shutout for the Bombers. The Bombers did all of their scoring in the second period. In the Western Hockey League last night, the Prince Albert Raiders scored four straight goals in a 4-1 victory over the Red Deer Rebels. Ben Harvey scored it twice, and Jonas Silverstein had two assists. The Raiders are back in action tomorrow night when they visit Lethbridge. In the NHL, Leeson Cowan had a goal and an assist as the Toronto Maple Leafs picked up their first victory of the season, a 2-1 win over the New York Islanders. Anthony Stolarz had a great night in net with 26 saves for the Leafs. Cowan liked his team's effort on back-to-back home games, coming off a 3-2 loss to the Montreal Canadiens.
7: It felt great. We had a great first and second and third. We were flying, you know, rolling everyone, and then last 5 minutes, killed off some big penalties. And battled and stuck together, so it was a great team win for us.
6: Colton Sissons also scored in his first goal for the Maple Leafs. Elsewhere in the NHL last night, the Pittsburgh Penguins blanked the Philadelphia Flyers 7-0, and it was the Colorado Rockies over the LA Kings 8-4. In the Major League Baseball playoffs, the New York Yankees punched their ticket to the divisional round last night after sweeping the Boston Red Sox in the wild card series. The Yankees completed the sweep with a 9-2 victory. Pitcher Max Fried dominated Boston, pitching three-hit ball over six innings. The San Diego Padres, meanwhile, also swept their wild card series against the Chicago Cubs with a 4-1 victory last night. Earlier in the day, the Chicago White Sox also punched their ticket to the divisional round with a 7-3 win over the Houston Astros. The only wild card series still underway is between the Philadelphia Phillies and the Atlanta Braves, with that series tied at a game apiece. The third and deciding game will take place tonight. Well, that's NBC Sports. Weather is next.
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0: It's 8:09. Good morning. Here's your NBC weather forecast for LaRange and the North Central region, the Northeast, Pelican Narrows, Sandy Bay, Cumberland House, and Creighton, and the Northwest, Beauval, Buffalo Narrows, Isle of Crosse, and La Loche. A mix of sunny cloud today, highs around 10 degrees, clear overnight down to +3, and sunny for tomorrow with highs of 17. Stony Rapids, Black Lake, Uranium City, and Fond du Lac, mainly cloudy today, a chance of showers or flurries, a high of +5, cloudy overnight down to -2, and tomorrow a mix of sunny cloud and a high of 10. North Battleford area, mainly sunny today, a high of 15, becoming cloudy overnight down to +2, and then cloudy tomorrow but clearing in the afternoon, a high of 16. Prince Albert, Saskatoon, and Regina, mainly sunny today, a high of 15. A few clouds tonight, lows of -3 to +1, and tomorrow a mix of sunny cloud and a high of 17. And for the Yorkton region today, sunny with winds gusting to 50 and a high of 14. Increasing cloud overnight down to +2, and mainly cloudy for tomorrow, a high of 16. Currently +2 in Stony Rapids, Black Lake, Uranium City, Fond du Lac, Collins Bay, and Wollaston Lake. La Loche and Buffalo Narrows at +3. Meadow Lake and Green Lake at -4 this morning. -2 in North Battleford. Flin Flon and Creighton +4. -2 in Saskatoon and Regina. +3 in Yorkton, Waskasoo, and Montreal Lake. In LaRange, Stanley Mission, and Grandmother's Bay regions this morning, cloudy and +3 degrees. And in Prince Albert, it's clear and +1.
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0: Yep. Say the name of the show. It's the Morning Wake-Up Call with David Smith, Joel Willick, and me, Ken Landers. Good morning, friends. The three amigos back together again. Nice to have Joel back after going through a bit of a man cold for the past couple of days. He was down and out for the count pretty good, so good to have him back. As we get back to it, after yesterday, the National Day for Truth and Reconciliation, I hope you enjoyed the programming that we offered yesterday. William Prince, our special guest DJ all day, and then the 90-minute feature from APTN from Parliament Hill. What a great one that one, too. So, yeah, another day of National Truth and Reconciliation Day. And as we kick off the month of October, yeah, lots of other great things to come. Got a great big Super Bingo on the way for you coming up Monday. We'll talk more about that as the hour progresses. And coming up, as we get closer to the Saskatchewan Indigenous Music Association Awards, another chat with our special guest this year, George Canyon, coming up at about 8:45 this morning. Speaking of Indigenous musicians, this gal, my gosh, she's talented. And it's in the genes. Her grandpa, the late, great Ray St. Germain. This is Katie St. Germain, Salt in the Wound.

0: Miss Katie St. Germain, Salt in the Wound, her latest song that did well on the Indigenous Music Countdown, NBC 815. Good morning, Regina, 90.3 FM, Saskatoon, 104.1 FM, and Yorkton, 92.9. As we roll along, so yeah, a big Super Bingo is coming up your way this Monday. 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The first game, $5,000 in 57 numbers or less. Ooh, that one, that's got a good possibility of going. 3,052 numbers or less for the second game. And the third game, the blackout, 4,000 in 56 numbers or less. All the information, as I said, at NBCRadio.com under Radio Bingo.
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0: 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Use your charm, connections, and clarity to establish what you want and to offset anger. 3 stars for Capricorn. 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Reach out to someone who's in a position of authority to ensure that you're following proper protocol today. It's a 2-star day for Virgo. 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
3: 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And in Denair Beach on Thursday, October 8th. 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
0: Hey, good morning. 8:22 on the morning wake-up call. And this guy, well, he's doing well. 2-time CCMA Award winner Nate Holler. His new album called Can't Stay Here is out now on all streaming platforms. 11 tracks on it, bringing together his recent number 3 hit with Tennille Towns. 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

825, Nate Hollerton, Neil Towns in Backfire, Saskatchewan's NBC. 825, weather over the next couple of days. Well, October is starting pretty nicely. Today, sunshine and temperatures in the low to mid-teens. Tomorrow, a little more cloud, a chance of some showers in the south with highs in the mid-teens. Saturday, a little more sunshine and mild temperatures, but chilly overnight. Looking at minus temperatures overnight through a good chunk of the province for the next few days. So, yeah, October has officially arrived. And Saskatchewan is already reminding us that winter is standing outside the door waiting. Well, you could just stay out there and wait a little bit longer, okay? On our Facebook page this morning, we're talking about the fact that we've got a Canadian astronaut, Joshua Kuttrick, who's launching into space today, heading up to the space station for 6 months. Now, there are 7 people in total on the space station at one time. My question of the day for you today, could you spend 6 months in a closed space like the space station with 6 other people where you can't exactly get up and go for a walk outside? Or is that a hard no? That's our question of the day on our Facebook page. Let me know. David and Joel next, news and sports after the latest from Morgan Wallen. This is Bean by Now, NBC.

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1: It's 8:30, 3 degrees in LaRange, 2 in Prince Albert, minus 1 in Saskatoon, and plus 1 in Regina. I'm David Smith with NBC News.
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1: Flags at Saskatchewan government buildings were flown at half-mast yesterday in recognition of the National Day for Truth and Reconciliation. Residents were encouraged to wear orange, participate in local events, and learn about the history and ongoing effects of residential schools. Premier Scott Moe says it's a time for reflection, learning, and remembrance. Federal officials spoke yesterday at a special ceremony in Edmonton. They say the history of residential schools is a part of Canada's past and called reconciliation a continuing journey. Treaty 6 Grand Chief George Arcan Jr. says healing is still important.
7: We can't have reconciliation without truth. That truth, which First Nations know so well, can be difficult. And we see it rejected, replaced with opinion and misinformation.
1: The Métis Nation Alberta says truth and reconciliation is not just for one day of the year. And Prime Minister Mark Carney is in northern Alberta today for a major energy announcement.
8: Carney heads to the oil town of Fort McMurray alongside Premier Danielle Smith. There, he's expected to announce an oil pipeline to the West Coast be designated a project of national interest. It would be the first project to receive the designation since Ottawa passed the Building Canada Act last year. It gives Ottawa the power to issue special conditions for projects in order to help them proceed. Carney has said taxpayers won't foot the bill for the pipeline, though no private sector proponent has stepped up to pay for it entirely. Aaron Sousa, The Canadian Press.
1: That's the latest from the NBC newsroom. Remember, our news is available online anytime at NBCRadio.com. Sports is next.
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11: In sports, the LaRange Ice Wolves fell to the Nipon Hawks 5-2 in the SJHL. The Hawks got 2 goals from Jack Jansen for the win. Also last night, the Flin Flon Bombers blanked the Weyburn Red Wings 3-0. In the Western Hockey League, the Prince Albert Raiders picked up a 4-1 victory over the Red Deer Rebels. The Raiders scored 4 straight goals in the win. In the NHL, the Toronto Maple Leafs got their first win of the season, downing the New York Islanders 2-1. Ethan Cowan had a goal and an assist to lead the Leafs to the victory. And in the Major League Baseball playoffs, the Chicago White Sox, New York Yankees, and San Diego Padres have all punched their ticket to the divisional round. Well, that's NBC Sports. Weather is next.
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9: 8:37, your NBC weather forecast for today for La Ronge and the north central region, the northeast and northwest parts of the province as well. Mix of sun and cloud today and a high of 10 degrees. Overnight down to +3. Sunny for tomorrow and highs of 17. Stony Rapids, Black Lake, Uranium City, Fond du Lac, cloudy today. Chance of showers or flurries and a high of +5. Cloudy overnight down to -2. And tomorrow, mix of sun and cloud and a high of 10. North Battleford, sunny today, highs of 15 degrees, becoming cloudy overnight down to +2, and then cloudy tomorrow to start, then clearing in the afternoon at a high of 16. Prince Albert, Saskatoon, and Regina, sunny today, highs of 15, down to -3 to +1 overnight under a few clouds, and then a mix of sunny cloud for tomorrow, a high of 17. And for the Yorkton region, sunny today, winds gusting to 50, a high of 14, increasing cloud overnight down to +2, and cloudy tomorrow, highs of 16. Stony Rapids, Black Lake at +3. It's +2 in Uranium City, Fond du Lac, Collins Bay, and Wollaston Lake. +3 at La Loche and Buffalo Narrows. -3 in Meadow Lake and Green Lake. -1 in North Battleford. +4 in Flin Flon. -1 at Saskatoon. Regina +1. +3 in Yorkton and Waskasoo. In La Ronge this morning, it's partly cloudy and +3 degrees. And in Prince Albert, it's currently sunny and +2 degrees.
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9: Off and rolling, the MBC Morning Wake-Up Call. David, Joel, and Ken taking care of business for you this morning here all across the province. And got a note here from SAS Power. There's going to be an emergency outage this afternoon from 1 to 3 p.m. to repair damage caused by broken power poles south of Air Ranch that should affect Napatak and Potato Lake as well. So that's happening today, October the 1st, starting at 1 o'clock. Power going out in those regions, Air Ranch, South Napatak, and Potato Lake. Coming up for you, our special guest at the Saskatchewan Indigenous Music Association Awards this Saturday, Mr. George Canyon's going to join us on the phone shortly. In the meantime and in between time, let's keep the tunes rolling with the latest hit from the Brothers Wild. This is called

0: Tomorrow is Daniel DeSourcy. Love is a four-letter word. 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Working our way towards 9 o'clock in your workday. And to get us there, I've got a special interview coming up for you in a couple of minutes with our special guest this weekend. George Canyon is coming up. This weekend, we're into football action. The Riders were off last week, and they're back at it this week. They are playing Calgary. They're hosting Calgary tomorrow night. And a familiar face is back in the kicking role for the Riders. Brett Lawther has come back to the Riders from the Ottawa Red Blacks in exchange for a fifth-round draft pick next year. The 35-year-old Nova Scotia native signed with Ottawa in the offseason after spending 8 seasons with the Riders, helping the Riders win the Grey Cup last year. He has had, I'm going to say, alignment issues. It's like his wheels are out of alignment. Sometimes when he's kicking field goals, he's spot on, and other times he's off. Hopefully, this will give us a little bit of stability in the kicking zone, because all we've had is rookies this season. Which they've done okay, to be honest. The rookie kickers have done okay. Our punter can nail that thing a mile, too. And our place kicker, he's not bad. But we'll see what happens. Lawther comes back and should be in the game tomorrow night when the Riders host the Stampeders. 8:47 on the NBC Morning Wake Up Call. Good morning.
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0: We are getting pumped up and ready for the fourth annual Saskatchewan Indigenous Music Association Awards coming up October the 3rd in Prince Albert, recognizing the best of Saskatchewan's Indigenous artists. And I am really pumped and excited to have a special guest joining us this morning here on the Morning Wake Up Call. He will be the special guest of the awards. He is a singer. He is a songwriter. He is a TV star. He is a pilot. He's everything. Ladies and gentlemen, Mr. George Canyon joins us on the phone this morning. George, good morning.
11: Morning. Well, most importantly, I'm a husband and a father. Those are the two number one things. Everything else is a blessing to the creator and secondary to that blessing. So, thanks for all that. And yeah, good morning. It's exciting. I'm excited. This is going to be so much fun.
0: Let's talk quickly about the acting, because you got into TV and some movies as well. You were on Heartland, which was a heck of a great Canadian show. You also made an appearance on Trailer Park Boys.
11: Yeah, Trailer Park. I was on the last two episodes of the final season. Yeah.
0: That must have been fun.
11: Very hard. Oh, it was hilarious. Like, I'm so blessed to get to work with all of them, really. But, I mean, Leahy was, oh, my gosh. I don't even know what to say there. I was in tears on set multiple times, just broke down laughing so hard I couldn't stop. And they would, they'd have a script, but they wouldn't follow it. Oh, so I'd learned my lines, and I got on set, and Mike, the director, looked at me and he goes, did you learn your lines? And I'm like, yeah, I'm ready to go. And he's like, well, forget them all, because this is what happens when we're on set. And it was exactly what happened. You know, Bubs came in, who I've known as Mike since I was 16. I've known Bubbles.
0: Okay.
11: And because he grew up back home in Pictou County. And anyway, we just kind of started giving her. We'd be on set at 6 a.m. out in the woods outside of Halifax with the black flies, and they wouldn't finish until sundown. I was like, good golly, these guys.
0: Well, it sounds like it was a heck of a ride. And speaking of that, your music, Good Day to Ride, one a great song. There's one I want to focus on, too, and I guess this kind of draws well with your connection to Canada's Air Force, and the song I Want You to Live. That has got to be one of the most emotional videos that I think I've seen from an artist where it is so... it's so you watch it and you're just like, oh my God. And you're almost ready to, you know, break out the tissues and stuff. It was amazing.
11: A lot of truth in that video. One of the young men in that video was killed in Afghanistan. And, I had two buddies that were killed in Afghanistan. And so there's a lot of truth, there. They weren't actors. They were all real soldiers. Even the pastor, that was in the video, was the real thing. So you weren't seeing a formulated, you know, a bunch of actors come on, get involved. These were just the soldiers that happened to be there, that happened to be in CFP Trenton at the time. We were really blessed to have the blessing of the Air Force, or the Army and the Air Force, and a few Navy guys actually were there as well, and they just said, yeah, let's do this. And they threw out the red carpet and they made us all feel so welcome, and we froze our butts off together. And there's a few scenes in it that were a little too real, which I didn't really, you know, realize until I was in Afghanistan on a few of the rotos. The first time I was rocketed in Afghanistan, that was when it all kind of became, too real.

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1: It's 9 o'clock, 3 degrees in La Ronde, 2 in Prince Albert, minus 1 in Saskatoon, and plus 1 in Regina. I'm David Smith with MBC News.
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1: The Métis Nation Saskatchewan is calling on the federal government to implement a Métis Distinct Child First Initiative. The MNS says Métis children should have immediate access to existing supports. Child and Family Services Minister Loretta King says gaps exist for Métis children and youth. She points to areas like health and education, groceries, and utility bills. The mayor of Richmond is stepping down. Brad Miller's resignation takes effect October 14th, and a by-election will be held. The village in southwestern Saskatchewan made headlines in 2023. A cult set up headquarters in a former school and refused to leave. The cult leader was among 16 arrested in a police raid of the compound in September 2025. Astronaut Joshua Kutrick is set to be the latest Canadian to travel to the International Space Station. If all goes as planned, 4 astronauts will blast off this morning from Kennedy Space Center. Former astronaut Bob Thirsk says it'll fulfill a lifelong dream for Kutrick, but the mission will also help other Canadians.
4: Josh will be spending much of his time aboard the station doing research from a variety of scientific disciplines, from life sciences and biological science to fluid physics, combustion sciences, technical demonstrations, and those will all be geared towards bringing the new knowledge, the benefits back home to society.
1: Thirsk was the first Canadian astronaut to go on a long-duration expedition to the space station. And the minimum wage has gone up in 5 provinces.
5: The bumps between 25 and 40 cents come in Ontario, Prince Edward Island, Nova Scotia, Manitoba, and Saskatchewan. Like other government announcements, Ontario's hike is tied to an increase in the cost of living. It's moving its minimum wage up to $17.95 an hour. Elsewhere, PEI is boosting it up to $17.30, Nova Scotia to $17, Manitoba $16.40, and in Saskatchewan to $15.70. All provinces and territories have raised their rates this year, with the exception of Alberta, which hasn't increased its minimum wage since 2019. Don Mitchell, The Canadian Press.
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5: Provinces and territories have raised their rates this year, with the exception of Alberta, which hasn't increased its minimum wage since 2019. Don Mitchell, The Canadian Press.
1: That's the latest from the NBC Newsroom. Remember, our news is available online anytime at NBCRadio.com. Weather is next.
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0: plus 5. Overnight down to minus 2. And a mix of sun and cloud tomorrow with a high of 10. North Battleford, mainly sunny today, highs of 15. Overnight becoming cloudy down to plus 2. Tomorrow, starting out cloudy, then clearing in the afternoon and a high of 16. Prince Albert, Saskatoon, and Regina will be mainly sunny today, highs of 15. A few clouds overnight, lows of minus 3 to plus 1. A mix of sunny cloud tomorrow and a high of 17. For the Yorkton region today, sunny, winds gusting to 50, a high of 14. Increasing cloud overnight down to plus 2 and cloudy tomorrow with a high of 16. Stony Rapids, Black Lake at plus 3. Uranium City, Fond du Lac, Collins Bay, Wollaston Lake all at plus 2. Plus 3 at La Loche and Buffalo Narrows. Minus 3 in Meadow Lake and Green Lake. North Battleford at minus 1. 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Saskatoon minus 1. Regina plus 1. It's plus 3 in Yorkton and Waskasoon. In La Ronge this morning, partly cloudy and plus 3 degrees. And in Prince Albert, it's currently sunny and plus 2 degrees.
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0: right, ride, ride, ride. That's George Burge, Luke Bryan, Saskatchewan's Indigenous Radio, MBC. And we kicked it off with Chevy Beaulieu and Look at Me. 12 minutes after 9 o'clock. Good morning, friends. Here we go, heading in towards the weekend, kicking it off on a brand new month. Yes, here it is, October the 1st. It's the time of pumpkins and pumpkin spice lattes and pumpkin spice everything. Although I do kind of like it because it gives me an excuse to go to the bakery and buy a pumpkin pie and some Cool Whip for myself. Or some Cool Whip, if, depending how you say it. And I eat that. And that's it. And then I kind of get my fix. And then I'm good till like Christmas time. Other than that, I don't think about pumpkin pie through the rest of the year. Very weird. Something about fall and stuff. It's a part of it. Anyway. I digress. 13 minutes after 9 o'clock. On the way for you, Abel Charles has your Cree News update. More of your favorite music. Mr. Forbes is in with insights. And, of course, we got the dumb criminal file of the day coming up at 9:45.
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0: All right, here we go. It's time for your good news stories of the day. 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Remember, perfect vision is seeing Ben's Auto Glass, 15th Street East in Prince Albert, across from Leon's. Well, a 24-year-old Canadian man has been awarded a Carnegie Medal after risking his life to rescue an injured hang glider pilot on Mount Prevost in British Columbia's Cowichan Valley. Matthew Clark had just finished his own flight when he heard that 75-year-old Stephen Parson had crashed into a tree and was hanging about 200 feet below the mountaintop. Now, Stephen was seriously injured, suffering from a concussion, fractures, and a severe leg wound, and at risk of a potentially deadly condition called suspension trauma. Now, Matthew had no climbing gear, but 4 years of rock climbing experience kicked in. He climbed up the mountainside, was able to free Parson from his harness and help treat his injuries, and stayed with him for 3 hours until helicopters could come to rescue and get them off the mountain. Parson eventually made a full recovery, and Matthew has now been recognized with the Carnegie Medal for risking his own life to save another. He went up the mountain for a flight and came back a Canadian hero. Pretty cool stuff. And there you go. That is your good news story of the day, brought to you by Ben's Auto and House Glass.
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7: Kwakotiu.
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7: Kwakotiu.
6: Kwakotiu. I think I got that one pretty good. Burning in Cree. And Kevin, how do we say burning in Dene?
8: Horikan.
6: Horikan?
8: Yeah, Horikan.
6: Horikan. Yeah. All right. That is today's Word of the Day, burning.
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5: 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Magamin Finde, I'm staying and ask me only hayak at Setnoakagi, Pitamago, chicota, meet you in coffee, me, nayakago, pahapo. 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

0: got to put your hands up. 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
0: Some things that are going on for you here coming up this weekend. On Saturday, the Conservation Learning Center, which is located about 18 kilometers south of Prince Albert on Highway Number 2, is doing their 5th annual Fall Family Fun Day. There's going to be pumpkins, pies, and play. There'll be food trucks, a corn maze, a petting zoo, and a whole lot of fun stuff. Noon to 4. Again, that's 18 kilometers south of PA and Highway Number 2. Admission for this event is by donation. Coming up on, let me see here. This is going to be on Sunday. Yeah, Sunday. It's the Fire Prevention Family Day in Prince Albert at Lake Country Co-op Leisure Center from 11 till 4. There will be a fire truck on scene, fire prevention materials and giveaways to be had, kids coloring contest, a visit from Sparky the Fire Dog, and a whole lot more. Part of the Fire Prevention Week 2026. And don't forget that Saturday night at the E.A. Rawlinson Center for the Arts, it's the 4th annual Saskatchewan Indigenous Music Association Awards. 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And that's a look at some of the things happening in and around your neighborhood on the community calendar on MBC. Coming up next, our brand new champion on the Real People Playoff, Smokey Camp. And that's a look at some of the things happening in and around your neighborhood on the community calendar on MBC. 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
4: Denali, or Mount McKinley, depending on who occupies the White House in Washington, D.C., is the highest mountain peak in North America. Located in the Alaska Range in the interior of the northern U.S. state, Denali's summit is 20,310 feet, or almost 6,200 meters above sea level, making it the third highest on Earth. Its original name from the Koyukon, Dene people who referred to it as Denali, meaning either the high one or the great one. It acquired the name Mount McKinley from a gold prospector who honored then-Republican presidential candidate William McKinley. It held that name from 1896 to 2015. It became the official federal name in 1917, 16 years after McKinley's assassination in Buffalo, New York. Beginning in 1975, the state government of Alaska formally campaigned for the U.S. Board of Geographic Names to revert to the original name of Denali. Opposition from legislators in Ohio, McKinley's home state, blocked that effort for decades. Then in 2015, Democratic President Barack Obama's administration restored the indigenous name at the federal level. 10 years later, in January 2025, at the beginning of his second term as U.S. President, Donald Trump signed an executive order reversing the Obama decision and reinstating the official federal geographic name of Mount McKinley. Nonetheless, many Alaskans, in particular indigenous groups, as well as mountain climbers, continue to call the lofty peak Denali. For NBC, I'm Eric Forbes in Regina.
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was to get, you know, a year clean. 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I mean, I tried to get one day clean so many times, and I always feel miserable. And you have to think about it. Regardless of what I'm going through in life, whether it's a new relationship, a new business, or even getting clean, it all starts with just one day. And then from there, possibilities are endless. One day. And then from there, possibilities are endless. 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I mean, I tried to get one day clean so many times, and I always feel miserable. And you have to think about it. Regardless of what I'm going through in life, whether it's a new relationship, a new business, or even getting clean, it all starts with just one day. And then from there, possibilities are endless.

0: 9:35, Shawnee Kish, Ride at Dawn, Saskatchewan's Indigenous Radio, MBC, and Smokey Campbell, the new champ of the Real People Playoff, with Back to Numb. 25 before 10 with Ken on the way for you. We'll take a look at your weather. Also got your dumb criminal file of the day coming up for you. This one, I don't know if it qualifies as dumb criminal, but it's definitely strange. Maybe actually it would fit more into this.
1: Okay, this is all weird news.
2: I just got some really weird news.
3: That is weird.
0: So a Maryland DoorDash customer going viral after tracking down his delivery driver at a crash scene because apparently his food was still the priority. Glenn Dibno drove to the accident after the driver, William Corona, told him he had been involved in a crash and offered to meet him to hand over the order. Glenn crossed the street and retrieved his food while checking to make sure Corona was okay. Corona's vehicle totaled after what he said was a brake failure. He lost his transportation and he lost his job. So the customer's questionable food pickup kind of inspired something. They launched a GoFundMe page for the guy, and they've nearly reached a goal of $16,000 to help get him a vehicle so he can continue to feed himself and his family. So I guess the fact that the guy was, you know, so worried about his food maybe helped the driver out in a big way. 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
0: 9:38, here's your NBC weather forecast. LaRonge and the North Central, northeast and northwest parts of the province, a mix of sunny cloud and a high of 10. Overnight clear, lows down to +3 and mainly sunny for tomorrow with highs of 17. Stony Rapids, Uranium City, and Fond du Lac, mainly cloudy today. A chance of showers or flurries, a high of +5. Cloudy overnight down to -2. And a mix of sunny cloud tomorrow at a high of 10. North Battleford, sunny today at a high of 15. Becoming cloudy overnight down to +2. Then cloudy tomorrow, but clearing in the afternoon, a high of 16. Prince Albert, Saskatoon, and Regina will be mainly sunny today, highs of 15. Overnight, a few clouds, lows of -3 to +1. And a mix of sunny cloud for tomorrow and a high of 17. And for the Yorkton region today, sunny with winds gusting to 50, a high of 14. Increasing cloud overnight down to +2 and cloudy tomorrow with highs of 16. Stony Rapids and Black Lake are at 3 this morning. Uranium City and Fond du Lac also at 3. Collins Bay and Wollaston Lake at 2. La Loche and Buffalo Narrows at 4. Meadow Lake and Green Lake at 1. North Battleford 3. Flin Flon Creighton at 4. Saskatoon 3. Regina 5. Yorkton 7. Wascasoo and Anglin Lake at 4. All temperatures are on the plus side now. In LaRonge, partly cloudy and +5 degrees. And in Prince Albert, it's sunny and 5 degrees.
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0: Carly Pearce, Riley Green. If I don't leave, I'm gonna stay. 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Got some good music on the way from Genevieve Fisher and Joey Pringle coming up.
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0: Oh, it's time once again for our dumb criminal of the day story, proving that crime doesn't pay, but apparently stupidity is still tax-free. 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Well, this one comes to us out of Wisconsin, a tale of misadventure beginning just before 1 in the morning when security cameras at the Pleasant Prairie Fire Station caught someone driving away in a fire department pickup truck. I don't know, maybe the person was colorblind or she just didn't care. The truck she just stolen was bright red and emblazoned with symbols indicating it was official vehicle, which makes it pretty easy to spot. Yeah, it wasn't long after she grabbed the truck that she decided to get something to eat by using the two-way radio inside. Dispatchers reported her exact words were, "I'm hungry. You got good food in there?" When the cops finally tracked her down and pulled her over, there was something interesting. The officer noticed that the woman was totally buck naked, and her dress was lying in the bed of the truck. Her response to why was, "I'm supposed to be meeting someone." Well, right now, the only person she's meeting will be the judge, and I do hope she remembers to take her dress. Charged with operating a motor vehicle without the owner's consent. Oh, yes. There you go. Just another story of, once again, where common sense was nowhere to be found at the scene. It's your dumb criminal file of the day, brought to you by your LaRange A&W.
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Genevieve Fisher must be listening, Saskatchewan's NBC. She's got a great song on the Indigenous Music Countdown currently called Exit Signs. 9:50, your 9-to-5 workday carries on towards 10 o'clock in your news, sports, and weather. The classic rock coffee break after that. Before then, Zach Willier, Joey Pringle, and a great song on the Indigenous Music Countdown currently called Exit Signs. 9:50, Genevieve Fisher must be listening, Saskatchewan's NBC. She's got a great song on the Indigenous Music Countdown currently called Exit Signs. 9:50, your 9-to-5 workday carries on towards 10 o'clock in your news, sports, and weather. The classic rock coffee break after that. Before then, Zach Willier, Joey Pringle, and this is the latest from Cameron.

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1: It's 10 o'clock, 5 degrees in LaRonge and Prince Albert, 3 in Saskatoon and 5 in Regina. I'm David Smith with NBC News.
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1: One person is facing charges after a drug seizure in Stanley Mission. RCMP pulled over a vehicle during a traffic patrol in the community last Saturday. Police say a search of the vehicle turned up over a kilo of cocaine, cash, and drug trafficking paraphernalia. A 36-year-old woman from Sucker River was arrested. She's been charged with possession for the purpose of trafficking. The Métis Nation Saskatchewan is asking Ottawa to ensure Métis children can access federal child supports. MNS officials say critical gaps currently exist for Métis youth across the province. They're urging Canada to include Métis children under existing federal Child First Initiative frameworks. They also want Ottawa to work toward a dedicated Métis-specific program. An oil pipeline to the West Coast is the first project to receive the National Interest designation. Prime Minister Mark Carney made the announcement today near the oil sands at Fort McMurray. Pacific Link is the official name of the project. Carney says the Federal Major Projects Office will work to finalize conditions by September 1st, 2027. And the sexual assault case against the Nova Scotia-based actor, best known for playing Bubbles on the show Trailer Park Boys, has been dismissed.
4: Mike Smith's three-day trial was supposed to start in a courtroom in Nova Scotia, but the judge dismissed the case after Crown lawyers said they would not be presenting any evidence. Smith had pleaded not guilty to one count of sexual assault stemming from an alleged incident in 2017. The actor was charged last year, but court documents didn't provide details about the allegations. Smith's lawyer says his client is pleased with the case's dismissal and wants to put the matter behind him. Brenda Molina Navidad, The Canadian Press.
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0: The Yankees completed the sweep in a 9-2 win yesterday. The San Diego Padres also swept their wild card series last night against the Chicago Cubs with a 4-1 victory. The Cubs led the majors in runs this year, but they managed just 8 hits over 18 innings against San Diego in the series. Earlier in the day, the Chicago White Sox advanced to the divisional round with a 7-3 win over the Houston Astros. The only wild card series still underway is between the Philadelphia Phillies and Atlanta Braves, with that series tied at a game apiece. The third and deciding game will take place tonight. Well, that's NBC Sports weather. Deciding game will take place tonight. Well, that's NBC Sports weather is next.
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4: 10:07, good morning. Here's your NBC weather forecast. LaRange in the north central, northeast and northwest parts of the province will see a high of 10 today. Overnight clear with a low of +3 and sunny for tomorrow, highs of 17. Stony Rapids, Uranium City and Fond du Lac, cloudy today, chance of showers or flurries and a high of +5. Down to -2 overnight and a mix of sun and cloud tomorrow, a high of 10. North Battleford, a high of 15 today, becoming cloudy overnight, down to +2. Cloudy tomorrow morning, then clearing in the afternoon with a high of 16. Prince Albert, Saskatoon, Regina, a high of 15 today. Overnight, a few clouds and lows will range from -3 to +1. Tomorrow, a mix of sun and cloud and a high of 17. And for the Yorkton region today, windy, highs of 14 degrees, increasing cloud overnight down to +2, and cloudy tomorrow with a high of 16. Currently, +3 in Stony Rapids and Uranium City, +2 at Wollaston, +4 at Buffalo Narrows, +1 in Meadow Lake, +3 in North Battleford, +4 at Flin Flon and Creighton, +3 in Saskatoon, Regina, +5. Yorkton's at 7, Waskasoo and Anglin Lake at +4. In LaRange this morning, partly cloudy and 5 degrees. In Prince Albert, sunny and 5 degrees.
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4: 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Well, some news from the classic rock world. After more than 60 years on stage, Rod Stewart said he's ready for one final tour. The 81-year-old rock legend has announced the final encore, which kicks off next April in Dublin, taking him through the UK and Europe before wrapping up in Germany in July of next year. Stewart's been performing since he was 19 and says he's grateful to fans that have given him an extraordinary life. He's not retiring from music, though, just from the touring part of it all. After 6 decades on the road, he said it's time to spend a little more time at home. I don't blame him. That's a long time on the road. Here's a little classic Rod for you from Every Picture Tells a Story, 1971 Memories, Maggie May on the Classic Rock Coffee Break.

0: Well, since we're in the month of cinnamon and pumpkin spice, seemed appropriate to play that one this morning. Neil Young's Cinnamon Girl, the classic rock coffee break for you this morning. And before that, classic gold from Rod the Mod Stewart and Maggie May. Your classic rock coffee break for Carlton Honda every weekday. 18 after 10 with Ken coming up for you. The Schmaltz Auction Triple Play. And we are saluting the nominees from the Saskatchewan Indigenous Music Association Awards this weekend. It's already here. Saturday night, E.A. Rawlinson Center for the Arts. Coming up first, we will kick off with a group that is nominated in the Fans' Choice and the Emerging category, as well as the Heavy Rock Blues category from Carry the Kettle First Nation Coyote. Then we're going to hear from a guy who is nominated in the Gospel category out of Saskatoon. Biz Nico is coming up on the triple play. And we will finish it off with a guy who is up for, well, among many things, Fans' Choice of the Year, and his song, which is nominated for Song of the Year, Daryl Anderson's I'm a Lucky Man, all apart as we pay tribute to the Saskatchewan Indigenous Music Association Awards this Saturday in Prince Albert. Get your tickets now at EARC.ca. It's all coming up after David McIntyre and your Denny News, which is next.
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3: And the Rota Saluted by Hodi Dwitsky, Sinohabeke, Wast Heap, Office of the Treaty Commissioner, Titsinenke, Baho, Artain Lasa, Tainish Iha, National Day for Truth and Reconciliation, OTC, 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The hit get in lasa a minimum wage 3 nane ke Alberta only, what do we lay it? Quit a Saskatchewan yards and Santa country ke ya, the minimum wage $15 an hour. 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not there. But at the light that already is support to services. Queer honey, see, solo to the honey, the old heroes, and it all is a general in NBCRadio.com.
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0: Featuring nominees for this year's Saskatchewan Indigenous Music Association Awards, that song for Song of the Year, Daryl Anderson and I'm a Lucky Man. And before that, a nominee for Biz Nico, his song No Fear with Fresh IE and Joey Styles, and Carrie the Kettle First Nation's Coyote, Big Brother. They're up for a couple of awards, including Emerging Artist, meaning like the newcomer. So all the best to all the nominees, and do hope to see you and connect with you this weekend in Prince Albert at the E.A. Rawlinson Center for the Arts for the fourth annual Saskatchewan Indigenous Music Association Awards. Going to be a good time, no doubt about it. And hopefully the weather milds up a little bit for the weekend, a little less blustery and windy. We'll check the forecast for you coming up next.
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0: 10:35, NBC weather for LaRange, the north central, northeast, and northwest parts of the province. A mix of sunny cloud today, highs around 10 degrees, overnight dropping down to +3, and sunny for tomorrow, a high of 17. Stony Rapids, Black Lake, Uranium City, and Fond du Lac, cloudy today with a chance of showers or flurries, a high of +5. Overnight down to -2, and a mix of sunny cloud tomorrow, a high of 10. North Battleford, sunny today, highs of 15, overnight dropping to +2. Cloudy tomorrow, then clearing in the afternoon, and a high of 16. And for Prince Albert, Saskatoon, and Regina, mainly sunny today, highs of 15. A few clouds overnight, lows ranging from -3 to +1. And a mix of sunny cloud tomorrow, a high of 17. And for the Yorkton region today, sunny, winds gusting up to 50, a high of 14. Overnight, looking at lows of around +2, and tomorrow cloudy and a high of 16. The Saturday forecast for pretty much all the province talks about sunshine. In the far north, single-digit highs, and for the rest of the province, temperatures in the mid-teens for Saturday. Stony Rapids and Black Lake are at 4 this hour. It's 3 in Uranium City and Wollaston, 4 at Buffalo Narrows, 6 in Meadow Lake, 5 at North Battleford, Flin Flon and Creighton at 4, Saskatoon's at 6, Regina 9, Yorkton 7, it's 5 in Waskasoo. In LaRange, cloudy and 5 degrees, and in Prince Albert, sunny and 7 degrees.
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0: 1043, Tyler Joe Miller, that's Under the Influence, Saskatchewan's NBC. And then before that, the new one from High Valley, a song called Fools. 17 before 11 o'clock with Ken. And, bear stories seem to be filling up my feed of recent. So I thought maybe I should share a couple with you here. A family out for a boat ride on Okanagan Lake near Vernon, BC, spotted what they initially thought was a dog swimming in the middle of the lake. Upon closer inspection, they discovered it was a little black bear cub, and the poor thing was struggling to keep its head above water. The family pulled the cub onto their boat, dried it off, and gave it some food until it stopped shaking. Eventually, they got it close enough to shore so it could swim the rest of the way on its own. The cub was later spotted sheltering under a nearby patio before heading back into the woods. So apparently in BC, even bears know if you're having a bad day, just wave down a boat. And in Colorado, a Colorado garbage crew got the shock of their career when they unknowingly scooped up a black bear during a routine dumpster pickup. The bear had climbed into the dumpster for a pre-hibernation snack and ended up getting dumped straight into the back of the truck. Thankfully, a passerby spotted the bear poking its head and paws out of the top of the garbage truck like it was enjoying the ride. The bear eventually climbed down and wandered off and was chased away by sanitation workers who were definitely not trained for bear removal. The bear thought he found dinner and accidentally booked himself a free ride to the landfill. But thankfully, he's off and running and okay. Yeah, the bears have definitely been acting different this year with all the fires and stuff. So be bear aware and make sure you lock down your garbage cans, okay? On our way to 11 o'clock, Enable Charles with Mississippi Chimwin. We've got homegrown music from James Desjardins, Ella Langley's Be Her, and a classic cut from Kenny Chesney, Keg in the Closet, next.
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1: It's 11 o'clock, 5 degrees in LaRange, 7 in Prince Albert and Saskatoon, and 9 in Regina. I'm David Smith with NBC News.
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1: It's 11 o'clock, 5 degrees in LaRange, 7 in Prince Albert and Saskatoon, and 9 in Regina. I'm David Smith with NBC News.
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3: 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With 10 locations in central Saskatchewan, there's a Market Tire near you. 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
1: The Métis Nation Saskatchewan is calling on the federal government to implement a Métis Distinct Child First Initiative. The MNS says Métis children should have immediate access to existing supports. Child and Family Services Minister Loretta King says gaps exist for Métis children and youth. She points to areas like health, education, groceries, and utility bills. Warm, dry weather meant excellent combining conditions across most of the province. Sask Agriculture reports that 63% of the harvest is now in the bin. That's an increase from last week, but it is still behind the five-year average of 91%. The southwest region is farthest along with 84% complete. In the northeast, 49% of the crop is harvested. The mayor of Richmond is stepping down. Brad Miller's resignation takes effect October 14th and a by-election will be held. The village in southwestern Saskatchewan made headlines in 2023. A cult set up headquarters in a former school and refused to leave. The cult leader was among 16 arrested in a police raid at the compound in September 2025. And today is October 1st, and that means the first day of some financial adjustments in a few provinces when it comes to wages, gas taxes, and sick notes.
4: The minimum wage is going up in 5 provinces today. The hourly bumps of between 25 and 40 cents come in Ontario, PEI, Nova Scotia, Manitoba, and Saskatchewan. That means all provinces and territories have raised their rates this year, with the exception of Alberta. However, starting today, gas prices drop in Alberta. Its government is pausing its 13 cents per liter tax on gasoline and diesel until the end of the year. And in Manitoba, employees no longer need to provide a sick note when missing work for a minor illness or injury. Employers can't ask for medical documentation when an employee misses a week or less of work or 10 days or fewer over a calendar year. Karen Rebo, The Canadian Press.
1: That's the latest from the NBC Newsroom. 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Taking a look now at your Environment Canada weather forecast, beginning with the north central region, including LaRange, northeast Pelican Narrow, Sandy Bay, Cumberland House, and Creighton, northwest Beauval, Buffalo Narrows, Isle of Crosse, and La Loche. Mainly cloudy, chance of showers, and a high of 10. Tonight, a low of +3. Friday, mainly sunny, and a high of 17. Athabasca region, including Stony Rapids, Black Lake, Uranium City, and Fond du Lac, mainly cloudy and a high of +5. Tonight, chance of flurries, a low of -2. Tomorrow, a few cloudy periods and a high of 10. Prince Albert, Saskatoon, and Regina, mainly sunny, high 15. Tonight, a low of -3. And tomorrow, a mix of sun and cloud, high of 17. Checking our temperatures from around the province. Stony Rapids and Black Lake are 4 degrees. Uranium City, Fond du Lac, and Wollaston, 3. Buffalo Narrows, 4. Meadow Lake, 6. And the Battlefords, 5. Creighton, Flin Flon, and The Paw are 4. Saskatoon, 6 degrees. Prince Albert and Regina are both 9, Yorkton 7. And for LaRange, Stanley Mission, and Grandmother's Bay, mostly cloudy and 5 degrees.
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1: Good afternoon. It's 6 degrees in La Ronge, 9 in Prince Albert and Saskatoon, and 12 in Regina. I'm David Smith, and this is NBC's The North at Noon. In today's news, events were held yesterday across the country for the National Day for Truth and Reconciliation. The Métis Nation Saskatchewan is asking Ottawa to ensure Métis children can access federal child supports. Three more Saskatchewan First Nations have reached treaty land entitlement agreements, and the future of a large homeless encampment in Saskatoon is unclear. I'll have the details on these and other stories just ahead during the noon news. Joel Willick is here now to preview the sports and what's coming up today.
2: Well, coming up in today's sports and hockey, the La Ronge Icehawks were handed a loss by the Nipawin Hawks last night. The Prince Albert Raiders, Flin Flon Bombers, and Toronto Maple Leafs all picked up wins. We'll also take a look at who's going through to the divisional round in the Major League Baseball playoffs. As well, a professional kickboxer from English River First Nation is in action at Dakota Dunes this Saturday. All of this and more coming up in today's sports.
1: Also coming up later on this hour, provincial weather details and today's edition of North Notes. That's all on the way, but first, the noon news.
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1: The Office of the Treaty Commissioner took time yesterday to observe the National Day for Truth and Reconciliation. OTC works with Saskatchewan residents to increase understanding of the treaties and the treaty relationship. Treaty Commissioner Dr. Kathy Walker says you cannot have reconciliation without truth. Events were held across the country for Orange Shirt Day. Flags at provincial government buildings were flown at half-mast. The National Center for Truth and Reconciliation says Canada's commitment to real truth is spotty. Executive Director Stephanie Scott spoke at a national ceremony in Ottawa. She says governments need to get serious.
6: We see truth and reconciliation being treated as simply another policy commitment. Funding comes and funding goes. Commitments are made one day and broken the next. And to make matters worse, we are seeing a rising wave of residential school denialism, racist diatribe that tries to dehumanize us and incite violence.
1: Scott says only 14 of the Truth and Reconciliation Commission's 94 calls to action have been completed in the last 11 years. The Métis Nation Saskatchewan is asking Ottawa to ensure Métis children can access federal child supports. MNS officials say critical gaps currently exist for Métis youth across the province. They're urging Canada to include Métis children under existing federal Child First Initiative frameworks. They also want Ottawa to work toward a dedicated Métis-specific program. The Saskatchewan government has approved the transfer of additional Crown mineral rights to support treaty land entitlement agreements with three First Nations. The approvals include Attakakoop Cree Nation, Carry the Kettle Nakota Nation, and Pasqua First Nation. Government officials say the transfers support reserve creation. Over 900,000 acres of land have been transferred to reserve status in Saskatchewan under TLE agreements as of this month. The future of a large homeless encampment in Saskatoon is unclear. Earlier this week, a judge denied an injunction which would have prevented the city from clearing the encampment. The lawyer who requested the injunction says the leader of the encampment hopes to meet with city officials. The city has said it will help vulnerable people connect with supports and services. The minimum wage has gone up across five provinces.
7: The bumps between 25 and 40 cents come in Ontario, Prince Edward Island, Nova Scotia, Manitoba, and Saskatchewan. Like other government announcements, Ontario's hike is tied to an increase in the cost of living. It's moving its minimum wage up to $17.95 an hour. Elsewhere, PEI is boosting it up to $17.30, Nova Scotia to $17, Manitoba $16.40, and in Saskatchewan to $15.70. All provinces and territories have raised their rates this year, with the exception of Alberta, which hasn't increased its minimum wage since 2019. Don Mitchell, The Canadian Press.
1: Prime Minister Mark Carney has designated an oil pipeline to the West Coast as a project of national interest. The project is now known as Pacific Link. Carney says the pipeline will create hundreds of thousands of jobs.
8: 90% of Alberta's oil goes to the U.S. Pacific Link will materially reduce that dependence by allowing us to export an additional 1 million barrels a day to growing markets in Asia. That means more customers, more choice, higher prices for all Canadian energy producers. And it means greater long-term security of demand.

0: The government has said the major project's agenda would not interfere with obligations under the United Nations Declaration on the Rights of Indigenous Peoples. Astronaut Joshua Kutrick is the latest Canadian to travel to the International Space Station. Four astronauts blasted off from Kennedy Space Center this morning. Former astronaut Bob Thirsk says it'll be fulfilling a lifelong dream for Kutrick, but the mission will also help other Canadians.
1: Josh will be spending much of his time aboard the station doing research from a variety of scientific disciplines, from life sciences and biological science to fluid physics, combustion sciences, technical demonstrations, and those will all be geared towards bringing the new knowledge, the benefits back home to society.
0: Thirsk was the first Canadian astronaut to go on a long-duration expedition to the space station. And the sexual assault case against the Nova Scotia-based actor, best known for playing Bubbles on the TV comedy Trailer Park Boys, has now been dismissed.
2: Mike Smith's three-day trial was supposed to start in a courtroom in Nova Scotia, but the judge dismissed the case after Crown lawyers said they would not be presenting any evidence. Smith had pleaded not guilty to one count of sexual assault stemming from an alleged incident in 2017. The actor was charged last year, but court documents didn't provide details about the allegations. Smith's lawyer says his client is pleased with the case's dismissal and wants to put the matter behind him. Brenda Molina Navidad, The Canadian Press.
0: That's the latest from the NBC newsroom. Remember, our news is available online anytime at NBCRadio.com. Weather is next.
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0: Taking a look now at your Environment Canada weather forecast, beginning with the north central region, including LaRonge, northeast Pelican Narrows, Sandy.

0: Bay, Cumberland House, and Creighton, Northwest, Beauval, Buffalo Narrows, Isle La Crosse, and La Loche. Mainly cloudy today, chance of showers, high of 10. Tonight, a low of plus 3. Tomorrow, mainly sunny and a high of 17. Athabasca region, including Stony Rapids, Black Lake, Uranium City, and Fond du Lac, mainly cloudy with a high of plus 5. Tonight, chance of flurries, a low of minus 2. Tomorrow, a mix of sun and cloud and a high of 10. Prince Albert, Saskatoon, and Regina, mainly sunny, high 15. Tonight, a low of minus 3. Tomorrow, a mix of sun and cloud and a high of 17. And checking our temperatures from around the province, Stony Rapids, Black Lake, Uranium City, and Fond du Lac are 5. Buffalo Narrows and the Battlefords are 7. Meadow Lake, 6 degrees. Creighton, Flin Flon, and the Paw, 6. Saskatoon and Regina are both at 13 this hour. Yorkton, 10. Prince Albert, 11. And for La Ronge, Stanley Mission, and Grandmother's Bay, mostly cloudy and 6 degrees.
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11: Good afternoon. I'm Joel Willick with NBC Sports. In the SJHL last night, two games took to the ice. The Nipawin Hawks down the LaRonde Ice Wolves 5-2. The Hawks got two goals from Jack Jansen for the win. Also last night, the Flin Flon Bombers blanked the Weyburn Red Wings 3-0. Finn Werner stopped 33 shots in net for the shutout, and the Bombers did all of their scoring in the second period. In the Western Hockey League, the Prince Albert Raiders would score four straight goals in a 4-1 victory over the Red Deer Rebels. Ben Harvey scored twice, and Jonas Silverstein had two assists. The Raiders are back in action tomorrow night when they visit the Lethbridge Hurricanes. In the National Hockey League, Ethan Cowan had a goal and an assist as the Toronto Maple Leafs picked up their first victory of the season, 2-1 over the New York Islanders. Anthony Stolarz had a great night in net, making 26 stops for the Leafs. Cowan liked his team's effort on back-to-back home games, coming off a 3-2 loss to Montreal.
12: It felt great. We had a great first and second and third. We were flying, you know, rolling everyone, and then last 5 minutes, killed off some big penalties and battled and stuck together, so it was a great team win for us.
11: Colton Sisson scored his first goal for the Maple Leafs, who will now host the Ottawa Senators on Saturday. Elsewhere last night, the Pittsburgh Penguins blanked the Philadelphia Flyers 7-0 in their home opener. Nicholas Robertson scored twice for the Penguins. And on the West Coast, it was the Colorado Avalanche over the LA Kings 8-4. Nathan MacKinnon scored twice for the Avalanche. Looking to tonight, the Edmonton Oilers will look to avenge their season-opening loss as they visit the Vancouver Canucks tonight. Edmonton fell 6-5 in overtime to Vancouver on Tuesday. Elsewhere, the Calgary Flames will open their season at home as they welcome the Seattle Kraken. In the meantime, Flames general manager Craig Conroy says improvement is mandatory as the Flames head into another season. Conroy says the players especially want to see the Flames on the upswing this season.
13: They want our fans to come and have an unbelievable experience. If you get to come to all the games or you get to come to one game, you know, we want to be competitive and win here and have them leave saying, wow, I'm excited about this team moving forward.
11: The Flames will move across the street to Scotia Place next year. In the MLB playoffs, the New York Yankees punched their ticket to the divisional round after sweeping the Boston Red Sox in the wild card series. The Yankees completed the sweep in a 9-2 win yesterday. Pitcher Max Fried dominated Boston, pitching three-hit ball over six innings. The San Diego Padres, meanwhile, also swept their wild card series against the Chicago Cubs with a 4-1 victory last night. The Cubs led the majors in runs this year, but they managed just eight hits over 18 innings against San Diego in the series. Earlier in the day, the Chicago White Sox advanced to the divisional round with a 7-3 win over the Houston Astros. The only wildcard series still underway is between the Philadelphia Phillies and Atlanta Braves, with that series tied at a game apiece. The third and deciding game will take place tonight. In football, there's some welcome news for the Hamilton Tiger Cats. Veteran quarterback Bo Levi Mitchell expects to return next season after suffering a serious ankle injury in July that ended his 2026 campaign. Hamilton has managed just two wins without Mitchell and will miss the CFL playoffs. The Saskatchewan Roughriders season continues tomorrow when they host the Calgary Stampeders. In the NFL tonight, it's an interesting AFC North showdown. Deshaun Watson and the Cleveland Browns will host the rival Pittsburgh Steelers. Since an opening loss to Jacksonville, Watson has thrown four touchdowns with no interceptions while leading the 2-1 Browns above 500 for the first time since 2023. Finally, in sports, the first ever professional kickboxing event in Saskatchewan will feature an athlete from English River First Nation. Scott Gunn will be competing at the This Belt for Truth event this Saturday at Dakota Dunes. Gunn says he hopes people will come out and take in the event.
14: I just want to let them know that win or lose, I'm always a part of an exciting match, and I'm sure that'll be the same October 3rd.
11: Organizers of the event say it should be a historic night of combat sports in the province with five Indigenous professional athletes set to compete. Well, that's the latest in NBC Sports. Our next sports update comes your way at the bottom of the hour right after the 12:30 news and weather. The word of the day is next.
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16: Today on Word of the Day, the word is burning. Abel, how do we say burning in Cree?
17: Kwakotiu.
16: Kwakotiu.
17: Kwakotiu.
16: Kwakotiu. I think I got that one pretty good. Burning in Cree. And Kevin, how do we say burning in Dene?
18: Horikan.
16: Horikan?
18: Yeah, Horikan.
16: Horikan. Yeah. All right. That is today's word of the day, burning.
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0: It is 12:22 on the North at Noon. Bill Merrifield, a research scientist with Environments and Climate Change Canada, recently spoke with NBC about the upcoming weather forecast predictions as we experience a super El Niño.
19: So, Bill, we're talking El Niño. It's being talked about all over. First of all, could you just give us a little outline of what are we looking at with El Niño? What does this mean?
20: El Niño in general is considered to be present when there's a warming of the ocean surface waters in the Pacific Ocean way down by the equator in a region stretching from South America about two-thirds of the way across the Pacific. If that warming in a key region exceeds half a degree above the long-term average temperatures, then El Niño is considered to be present. So there's different categories of El Niño based on how much warming there is. If it exceeds 2 degrees for a certain number of months, then that's categorized as a very strong El Niño, what's often being called a super El Niño. So what we're seeing now is quite remarkable. We have had three previous very strong El Niños going back to the 1980s, but this one looks like it will be exceeding the strength of any El Niño that's been observed within the lifetimes of anyone living today. It's already approaching 3 degrees of warming, which is unprecedented, and the forecast models are predicting that it will continue to intensify through its usual time period of peaking, which is around December. So El Niños usually start developing in late spring or early summer, which was the case with this one, but it developed very rapidly. And they usually peak right around December, and that's what we're expecting to see this time as well.
19: So speaking of that, we have a lot of farmers that are in the midst of harvest. What type of forecast are we looking at in the near future here?
20: Yeah, well, El Niño, actually, even a strong one, has very little influence on Canada during the fall. Actually, the main one that you can sort of put your finger on is that it does tend to suppress the Atlantic hurricane season, which has been clearly happening this year. But that's mainly something that would affect folks back east. So, yeah, in most of Canada, the influence of El Niño sets in right around the end of the year. So that's when the influence of these extra warm tropical Pacific temperatures make their way to Canada. That influence, the main one, is tends to be having milder than usual winter temperatures across most of the country, particularly for one of these very strong El Niños. That influence can stretch from coast to coast and usually persists into early spring or even late spring on the West Coast.
19: So does that mean the typical Saskatchewan snowstorms that we've seen will still happen?
20: Yeah, it's very unlikely that there won't be any snow this winter. That is a possibility on the West Coast, where whether you have winter precipitation falling as rain or snow depends on sort of which side of the freezing line you're on, and a couple of degrees can make a big difference. I mean, there will still be winter, but the extreme cold temperatures will likely be less frequent and less extreme than usual. Our forecasts are saying there's around even odds that the average temperature from December through February will be 2 degrees or more warmer than the sort of long-term average. But if you look at the last three very strong El Niños, there have actually been more extreme mild conditions, anywhere between about 3 to 5 degrees above the long-term average on the prairies. So it could be that our forecasts are a little bit conservative, or it could be that those previous events, there were some other more random influences that, you know, intensified those that winter warmth.
19: What are the long-term climate implications? Are we potentially looking at a risk of drought in the spring, potentially greater risk of forest fires in our northern region?
20: Yeah, so the influences of El Nino on winter precipitation are kind of less of a sure thing than for temperature, but our forecasts are showing pretty elevated odds that there will be a relatively dry winter in the Rocky Mountain region. So if you combine that with the expected warmer than usual spring temperatures, we would be looking at a reduced snowpack and an early snow melt feeding river systems into Saskatchewan, and also an early melt for snow on the ground in Saskatchewan. So that potentially could create dry conditions for vegetation. We can't say too much about how much rain there will be next spring and summer, but unless we have a good amount of rainfall during that period, could be setting up for another severe wildfire season. So very confident that this will be an extremely strong El Nino, most likely stronger than any that ever been observed in modern times. The impacts of El Nino tend to be more of a sure thing in tropical bands. So they affect, there's very strong drought in Southeast Asia, for example, and in Central America and Northern South America already. And that's very likely to affect food and commodity production in those regions, you know, possibly having ripple effects on prices and supply chains worldwide. As you get up to Canada, El Nino definitely loads the dice toward having a warmer than usual winter, and our forecasts are pretty confident that will happen, but it should be kept in mind that that's not an absolute guarantee. Going to sort of go by the odds, it's definitely favoring an unusually mild winter.
19: Saying that, we should still keep our snow shovels handy, right?
20: That's right. I don't think anybody is forecasting that it won't snow this winter in Saskatchewan.
19: Okay. This is Danielle Dufour reporting with NBC Radio News.
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0: It's 12:30, 6 degrees in LaRonge, 11 in Prince Albert, 13 in Saskatoon and Regina. I'm David Smith with NBC News. 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
0: The Saskatchewan government has approved the transfer of additional Crown mineral rights to support treaty land entitlement agreements with three First Nations. The approvals include Attakakoop Cree Nation, Carry the Kettle Nakota Nation, and Pasqua First Nation. Government officials say the transfers support reserve creation. Over 900,000 acres of land have been transferred to reserve status in Saskatchewan under TLE agreements as of this month. The Métis Nation Saskatchewan is calling on the federal government to implement a Métis Distinct Child First Initiative. The MNS says Métis children should have immediate access to existing supports. Child and Family Services Minister Loretta King says gaps exist for Métis children and youth across the province. She points to areas like health and education, groceries, and utility bills. Warm, dry weather meant excellent combining conditions across most of the province. Sask Agriculture reports that 63% of the harvest is now in the bin. That is a big increase from last week, but it is still behind the five-year average of 91%. The southwest region leads with 84% complete. The northeast is 49% harvested. Federal officials spoke yesterday at truth and reconciliation ceremonies in Edmonton. They say the history of residential schools is part of Canada's past and called reconciliation a continuing journey. Treaty 6 Grand Chief George Arcan Jr. says healing is still important.
2: We can't have reconciliation without truth. That truth, which First Nations know so well, can be difficult, and we see it rejected, replaced with opinion and misinformation.
0: The Métis Nation Alberta says truth and reconciliation isn't just for one day of the year. And it is October 1st, which means the first day of some financial adjustments in a few provinces when it comes to wages, gas taxes, and sick notes.
3: The minimum wage is going up in five provinces today. The hourly bumps of between 25 and 40 cents come in Ontario, PEI, Nova Scotia, Manitoba, and Saskatchewan. That means all provinces and territories have raised their rates this year, with the exception of Alberta. However, starting today, gas prices drop in Alberta. Its government is pausing its 13 cents per liter tax on gasoline and diesel until the end of the year. And in Manitoba, employees no longer need to provide a sick note when missing work for a minor illness or injury. Employers can't ask for medical documentation when an employee misses a week or less of work or 10 days or fewer over a calendar year. Karen Rebo, The Canadian Press.
0: That's the latest from the NBC Newsroom. Remember, our news is available online anytime at NBCRadio.com. Weather is next.
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0: Taking a look now at your Environment Canada weather forecast, beginning with the north central region, including La Ronge. Northeast, Pelican Narrow, Sandy Bay, Cumberland House, and Creighton. Northwest, Beauval, Buffalo Narrows, Isle of Crosse, and La Loche. Mainly cloudy, chance of afternoon showers, and a high of 10. Tonight, a low of plus 3. Friday, mainly sunny, and a high of 17. Athabasca region, including Stony Rapids, Black Lake, Uranium City, and Fond du Lac, mainly cloudy with a high of plus 5. Tonight, chance of flurries, a low of minus 2. Tomorrow, a few cloudy periods and a high of 10. Prince Albert, Saskatoon, and Regina, mainly sunny, highs 15. Tonight, a low of minus 3. Tomorrow, a mix of sun and cloud and a high of 17. And checking our temperatures from around the province. Stony Rapids, Black Lake, Uranium City, Fond du Lac, and Wollaston are 5. Buffalo Narrows and Meadow Lake, 7. The Battleford's 11 degrees, Creighton, Flin Flon, and The Paw, 7. Saskatoon and Regina, 13. Yorkton is 10 this hour, Prince Albert, 11. And for LaRange, Stanley Mission, and Grandmother's Bay, mostly cloudy and 6 degrees.
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10: In sports, the Edmonton Oilers will look to avenge their season-opening loss tonight when they visit the Vancouver Canucks tonight in NHL action. Edmonton fell 6-5 in overtime to Vancouver on Tuesday. Elsewhere, the Calgary Flames will open their season at home when they welcome the Seattle Kraken. There are 6 other games tonight that will see Buffalo visit Columbus, New Jersey host Philadelphia, Tampa Bay in New York against the Rangers, Minnesota in Nashville, Utah welcoming Chicago, and Macklin Celebrini and the San Jose Sharks hosting the Tkachuk brothers and the Florida Panthers. The LaRange Ice Wolves will look to bounce back following a 5-2 loss to the Nipawin Hawks last night. The Ice Wolves are 1-3 on the season. Will now have a lengthy break until their next game on October 7th against Warman. Meanwhile, the Flin Flon Bombers aim to build on their momentum following a 3-0 win over Weyburn last night. The Bombers are next in action on Friday in Estevan. Fresh off a 4-goal comeback victory over Red Deer last night, the Prince Albert Raiders are preparing to take their momentum on the road tomorrow night in Lethbridge. Ben Harvey led the charge in last night's 4-1 win with 2 goals. The Raiders will look to keep their offense rolling tomorrow night. In baseball, the wildcard round will be wrapping up tonight. After 2 drama-filled games marked by late-game home runs, the Philadelphia Phillies and Atlanta Braves will face off tonight in a winner-take-all Game 3 of their National League wildcard series. The New York Yankees, San Diego Padres, and Chicago White Sox punched their tickets to the divisional round with wins yesterday. In the NFL tonight, it's an interesting AFC North showdown. Deshaun Watson and the Cleveland Browns will host their rival, the Pittsburgh Steelers. Since an opening game loss to the Jacksonville Jaguars, Watson has been dialed in since. He has thrown for 4 touchdowns with no interceptions. The Browns are now 2-1 on the season, their first time above 500 since 2023. Well, that's NBC Sports. The Indigenous Phrase of the Day is next.
11: Keeping culture alive, the Indigenous Phrase of the Day on NBC.
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2: You too, Ken.
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0: It's 12:44 on the North at noon. The Saskatoon Police Service is hosting an Indigenous Recruiting Day tomorrow. The event gives potential applicants a firsthand look at things like forensic fingerprinting, shooting range demonstrations, and physical fitness testing. NBC spoke with Saskatoon Police Constable Evan Pasternak about tomorrow's event.
10: Tell me a little bit about this upcoming Indigenous Recruitment Day the Saskatoon Police Service is hosting.
16: Okay. Yeah, so on Friday, October 2nd, 2026, we're having our Indigenous Recruiting Day. It'll take place from 9 a.m. to 3:30 p.m. And we're really searching for the next generation of officers for our police service. It is a focus on Indigenous recruitment, and so we're going to be featuring our Indigenous officers and promoting, our community connections.
10: And I understand this is the fourth year, I believe, that the police service has held an Indigenous Recruitment Day. You know, how would you reflect on the previous years and the success they've had?
16: Sure. Actually, this is my first time being involved with the event because I'm new in my recruiting position. But I have heard a lot of feedback in the past, and we have had a lot of applicants come through that have said, you know, I attended that recruiting day in the past, and it definitely generated a lot of interest. It gave me a lot of information and has really set me on a path where, now I believe I'm ready to take the next step and actually apply with the police service.
10: And do you, by chance, have any numbers, just in the broader sense of Indigenous recruitment? How many members of the police service would identify as Indigenous?
16: For sure. So right now, we would be approximately sitting at about 12% within our police service, which would be quite reflective of our population in Saskatoon as well that identify as Indigenous. But that being said, you know, there is a big push for Indigenous recruitment. you know, we're following specific truth and reconciliation calls to action, and really highlighting that, you know, we need to be representative of our community, and we need to find, you know, that next generation of youth that are willing to represent our service and to make a difference in our communities. So.
10: Now, you mentioned the 12%. Is there a specific goal that the Saskatoon Police Service is aiming at, or are you just continuing to do recruitment efforts to keep Indigenous recruits coming to the police service?
16: Yeah, I mean, I don't think that off of my, to my knowledge, we don't have a specific number that we would be targeting. But, you know, it is an important part of our recruitment strategy. And, you know, we would love to see, say, 25% if we could get there one day. You know, we definitely want to be very diverse in our hiring. And, yeah, so it is definitely a major part of our strategic planning as well.
10: So heading back now to this recruitment day coming up, can you run with us a little bit on what's going to be happening on this day? What will you be going through with potential recruits?
16: For sure. So on that day, we do have a focus on, obviously, you know, a lot of information on recruitment specifically. But we also will be featuring a few different areas of our police service. One of the areas is our forensic identification unit. And those folks there, they kind of give you a breakdown of their roles. They will take you through some activities that are hands-on, including some fingerprinting techniques. There will be a firearms demonstration as well in our shooting range that is on site in our building. And also we will be featuring some of our physical testing components that will kind of give an idea to people attending, you know, what kind of requirements are needed to become a police officer and what kind of tests are needed to be successfully completed as well.
0: That was Saskatoon Police Constable Evan Pasternak, and he spoke with NBC about an Indigenous Recruiting Day, which is happening tomorrow.
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0: It is coming up to 12:50 on the North at Noon, and for North Notes, there's a number of language conferences coming up, and one of them is Dene Voices Language Conference, and that is happening October 8th and 9th at Plaza 88 in Prince Albert. And the theme is Honoring Our Language, Strengthening Our Future. Our voices, our identity, revitalizing Indigenous languages through community, culture, and connection. So you're invited to join language advocates from across the various communities, especially in the North. The Dene Voices Language Conference Committee brings together elders, language speakers, educators, knowledge keepers, community leaders, youth, language advocates, and others dedicated to preserving, promoting, and revitalizing Indigenous languages. So the conference itself, again, is October 8th and 9th. It will include land-based education, immersion programs, speaking and conversation strategies, working with Indigenous elders, some revitalization success stories, community network, and lots more. The registration fee is $375 for elders, $275. Lunch and refreshments are also included, and parking is available. That's the Dene Voices Language Conference coming up October 8th and 9th, Plaza 88 in Prince Albert at 888 Central Avenue.
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20: 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The screen on the Plus comes in at about 12.5 inches, while the Ultra is over 14 inches, big enough to run three apps at once. Prices start at $1,200 and they'll be available next week. And the company behind the popular Aura smart rings now says it's delaying a planned IPO despite strong sales. It points to what it calls uncertainty in the market. With Tech Trends, I'm Dave Packer.
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22: Prime Minister Mark Carney says the proposed Pacific Link oil pipeline to Canada's west coast is the first project designated nationally significant under the Building Canada Act. Carney and Alberta Premier Danielle Smith announced the project in Fort McMurray, with conditions expected to be finalized by September 1st of next year. Canadian astronaut Joshua Kutrick is heading to space after launching from Cape Canaveral, Florida, aboard NASA's SpaceX Crew 13 mission. The 44-year-old is one of four crew members traveling to the International Space Station for a 6-month mission. And Enerflex shares surged nearly 15% after the company secured a contract to build natural gas-fired power generators for a North American data center developer. On the markets, the S&P/TSX Composite Index was down 212 points, the S&P 500 Index was down 15 points, the NASDAQ Composite was down 38 points, oil was up $2.14 US per barrel, gold was down $3.70 US an ounce, and the Canadian dollar traded for 70.19 cents US compared with 70.48 cents on Wednesday. From the Canadian Press Business Desk, I'm David Augustine.
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0: 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Coming up next is the 1 o'clock news.

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1: It's 1 o'clock. It's 6 degrees in LaRonge, 11 in Prince Albert, 13 in Saskatoon, and 13 in Regina. Dance Atlantite and good afternoon. I'm Amber Dawn with MBC News.
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1: Three people were arrested and more than 1 kilogram of suspected cocaine was seized during a traffic stop in Stanley Mission. RCMP say officers conducting proactive patrols on September 26th observed drug trafficking paraphernalia and open alcohol inside of a vehicle. And they followed up with a search which led to the seizure of suspected cocaine, cash, and additional drug trafficking paraphernalia. As of their investigation, the 36-year-old Susie McKenzie of Sucker River is charged with possession for the purpose of trafficking cocaine and failing to comply with release conditions. Two other occupants of the vehicle were arrested on outstanding warrants. And 33-year-old Erica McKenzie from Sucker River and 29-year-old Jason Roberts from Stanley Mission were arrested on outstanding warrants. Erica McKenzie was wanted for flight from police, charged while Jason Roberts was wanted for a break and enter. Susie McKenzie, who appeared in court on September 28th in LaRonge. The Saskatchewan government has approved the transfer of additional Crown mineral rights to support treaty land entitlement agreements with three First Nations. The approval includes mineral rights associated with TLE settlements for Attakakoop Cree Nation, Carry the Kettle Nakoda Nation, and Pasqua First Nation. Government officials say the transfer supports reserve creation and advance the agreements. Over 900,000 acres of land have been transferred to reserve status in Saskatchewan under TLE agreements as of this month. A new children's book by Saskatchewan author Rebecca LaFond is helping young readers understand their emotions through Indigenous storytelling. Fire in Your Belly follows a grandmother sharing teachings with her granddaughter about an inner fire that can burn as anger, courage, or happiness. LaFond is a member of Beardies and Okamasis Cree Nation, and she says that she hopes children recognize that all emotions are natural and that beauty and pain can exist in the same time. The story began as a poem LaFond wrote after the death of her grandfather during the COVID-19 pandemic and was inspired by memories shared with her grandparents. It's illustrated by Allie McKnight, and Fire in Your Belly was released September 22nd and is aimed for children aged 6 to 8. An Oregon fisherman trapped beneath a massive boulder on September 26 survived after using Siri through his wireless earbuds to call for help, leading rescuers to his location. It allowed him to call without reaching his phone, Alex Stone's BC report, or ABC's Alex Stone reports.
4: A Coast Guard helicopter rescued the fisherman who was pinned under a rock on a jetty in Warrenton, Oregon. A rock had somehow become dislodged and landed on him.
5: We're getting the rescue survivor to the aircraft now.
4: The man was hoisted into the Coast Guard helicopter, his mother posting online he was saved by his behind-the-ear headphones he was wearing that allowed him to call for help. When local rescuers got on scene, they could see with a drone he was trapped under a boulder. He was freed and airlifted from the jetty with injuries. Alex Stone, ABC News.
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3: NBC weather forecast for the north central region, including LaRonge, northeast region, including Pelican Narrows, Sandy Bay, Cumberland House, Creighton, and the northwest region, Beauval, Buffalo Narrows, Isle La Crosse, and La Loche. Mainly cloudy for today. It's going to be a high of 10, clearing this evening, low 3. Tomorrow, mainly sunny, high 17. Athabasca region, Stony Rapids, Black Lake, Uranium City, and Fond du Lac. Mainly cloudy today, high plus 5. Mainly cloudy tonight, low minus 2. And sunshine tomorrow, high 10. Prince Albert's mainly sunny today, high 14. A few clouds tonight, low minus 3. Mix of sun and cloud tomorrow, high 17. Saskatoon and Regina, sunshine today, high 15. Increasing clouds late this evening, low minus 1. Tomorrow, going to see mainly cloudy sky and a high again to 15. Right now, Stony Rapids at 6, Uranium City 6, Collins Bay, Wollaston Lake 4, La Loche, Buffalo Narrows 7, Meadow Lake, Green Lake 10, North Battleford 14, Flin Flon, Creighton 6, Saskatoon at 14, Regina 14, Yorkton 11, Waskasoo 10, LaRonge 7, and Prince Albert right now, 12 degrees.
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0: Zach Bryan, Something in the Orange. NBC Saskatchewan's Indigenous Radio Network. Megan picking that one. It's 114. What's your pick? Because we've got pick and play happening right now. This is where you get to help pick the songs. Really simple. Text me up, 306-425-4101. If there's a song you've been thinking about, a song that's on your brain, and you need it played, this is your opportunity. 306-425-4101. Hit me up on the text line, or you can head to our Facebook post. And today you're looking for the one with, it's also about music on your brain and how it's all full of song lyrics. Anyway, you can post it there too. One of those two ways. Tell me what you need to hear.
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0: Olivia asking for Black Rain, Thief of Broken Hearts, NBC. Hey, it's 1:20. It's Thursday. It's October 1st, brand new month here. It's Homemade Cookie Day. It's also International Raccoon Appreciation Day. Let's face it, trash pandas do not get the respect they sometimes deserve, even if they're a menace. And it's National Pumpkin Spice Day. Of course it is. It's the beginning of October. What would you expect for today? Ed Sheeran right now, Think It Out Loud, NBC.
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0: Jasmine was asking for yesterday. I wasn't sure which one, so I picked the Beatles. NBC, Saskatchewan's Indigenous Radio Network. 127 for your Thursday. It's into October. We have made it into October, and it's still warmer than usual. I think we'll take that. Listen, once things start cooling down, you're going to have more people sitting inside, getting out less, maybe playing some Fortnite. There's a gamer grandma from Scotland that just picked up the Guinness World Record as the oldest female Fortnite streamer on Twitch at the age of 78. Her name's Kath Bowie, and she's been live streaming sessions for like 9 years. She goes as Grumpy Grand 48. Apparently there like 47 other grumpy grands in there. I'm not sure. But yeah, she's officially picked up the Guinness World Record for oldest female Fortnite streamer on Twitch, which is kind of cool. Yeah, she turned 78 back on September 1st. So, yeah, you can find her in the new edition of the Guinness. She's officially picked up the Guinness World Record for oldest female Fortnite streamer on Twitch, which is kind of cool. Yeah, she turned 78 back on September 1st. So, yeah, you can find her in the new edition of the Guinness World Records.
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0: NBC weather, north, central, northeast, and northwest regions, mainly cloudy today with a high of 10. Clearing this evening, low 3. Tomorrow, sunshine, high 17. Athabasca region, mainly cloudy today, high 5. Mainly cloudy tonight, low minus 2, and then sunny tomorrow with a high of 10. Prince Albert's going to be mainly sunny today, high 14. Few clouds tonight, low minus 3. Mix of sun and cloud tomorrow, high 17. Saskatoon and Regina, sunshine today, high 15. Increasing clouds late this evening, low minus 1. Then mainly cloudy tomorrow with a high of 15. Right now, Stony Rapids at 6. Uranium City, 6. Collins Bay, Wollaston Lake, 4. La Loche, Buffalo Narrows, 7. Meadow Lake, Green Lake, 10. North Battleford, 14. Flin Flon, Creighton, 6. Saskatoon, 14. Regina, 14. Yorkton, 11. Wascasoo at 10, LaRange 7, and Prince Albert right now, 12 degrees.
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0: Homegrown meat at 11, Wascasoo at 10, LaRange 7, and Prince Albert right now, 12 degrees.
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NBC, Saskatchewan's Indigenous Radio Network. Tyrell, looking for that one. It's 1:35. It's your Thursday. Now that we're in October, you're maybe already thinking about Halloween, what you're going to do for dressing up. Let me give you this one piece of advice. Managers say this for dressing up around work. They say, do not, for your Halloween parties, do not, under any circumstances, dress up as your boss. Apparently, it never goes well.

0: to you.
1: Zendaya, asking for Luke Combs and Dive NBC, Saskatchewan's Indigenous Radio Network. 143, it's your Thursday. We were just talking about the oldest Fortnite player. Get a load of this. An 11-year-old chess prodigy has just become the youngest woman grandmaster of all time. 11 years old. Ended up with a strong performance at the 46th Chess Olympiad. It's a thing. Okay. It's a thing. Bodhana is the name from Northwest London, representing England at the tournament. The tournament, by the way, in Uzbekistan, which ended on Sunday. Basically, in an interview on YouTube, she told the International Chess Federation that she's keen to keep making history, which, I mean, good for her. I mean, chess is a tricky game. Not that Fortnite can't be, but it's a different level, right? It takes a lot more concentration skill, I think. Although I'm probably not good at either one.
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Tones and I dance for you to request songs coming up tonight with our next pick and play between 8 and 10 o'clock. So if I didn't get to yours this afternoon, try back again tonight. William Prince and Serena Ryder coming up before 2 o'clock. And right now, Jerry Rafferty right down the line, NBC.

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2: Three people were arrested and more than 1 kilogram of suspected cocaine was seized during a traffic stop in Stanley Mission. RCMP say officers conducting proactive patrols on September 26th observed drug trafficking paraphernalia and open alcohol inside of a vehicle. It led to a search and the seizure of suspected cocaine, cash, and drug trafficking paraphernalia. 36-year-old Susie McKenzie of Sucker River is charged with possession for the purpose of trafficking cocaine and failing to comply with release conditions. Two other occupants were arrested on outstanding warrants. 33-year-old Erica McKenzie from Sucker River and 29-year-old Jason Roberts from Stanley Mission. Erica was wanted for flight from police and Jason Roberts was wanted on break and enter charges. Susie McKenzie did appear in court in LaRange on September 28th. Prime Minister Mark Carney, with Alberta Premier Danielle Smith at his side, designated an oil pipeline to the West Coast, known as Pacific Link, as a project of national interest under the Building Canada Act. Carney says the pipeline will create hundreds of thousands of jobs to unlock the full potential Canada has as a global energy superpower.
3: 90% of Alberta's oil goes to the U.S. Pacific Link will materially reduce that dependence by allowing us to export an additional 1 million barrels a day to growing markets in Asia. That means more customers, more choice, higher prices for all Canadian energy producers. And it means greater long-term security of demand.
2: Premier Smith says the pipeline means the days of federal-provincial headbutting over Alberta developing its resources are over. And the Métis Nation Saskatchewan is asking Ottawa to ensure Métis children can access federal child supports. M&S officials say critical gaps currently exist for Métis youth across the province. They're urging Canada to include Métis children under existing federal Child First Initiative frameworks immediately, while working towards a dedicated Métis-specific program. The M&S says Ottawa has committed to equality under the UN Declaration on Rights of Indigenous Peoples Act, and it's time to turn those promises into action for Métis families. A new children's book by Saskatchewan author Rebecca LaFond is helping young readers understand their emotions through Indigenous storytelling. Fire in Your Belly follows a grandmother sharing teachings with her granddaughter about the inner fire that can burn as anger, courage, or happiness. LaFond is a member of Beardies and Okamasis Cree Nation, and she says that she hopes children recognize that all emotions are natural and that beauty and pain can exist at the same time. The story began as a poem LaFond wrote after the death of her grandfather during the COVID-19 pandemic and was inspired by memories shared with her grandparents. And that's the latest from the MBC Newsroom. Remember, our news is available online anytime at mbcradio.com. Weather is next.
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7: NBC weather forecast for the north central region, including LaRonge, northeast region, including Pelican Narrows, Sandy Bay, Cumberland House, Creighton, and the northwest region, Beauval, Buffalo Narrows, Isle La Crosse, and La Loche. Clearing this evening, it's going to be a low of 3, mainly sunny tomorrow, high 17. For the Athabasca region, Stony Rapids, Black Lake, Uranium City, and Fond du Lac, mainly cloudy tonight, low minus 2, sunny tomorrow with a high of 10. Prince Albert gets a few clouds tonight, low minus 3. Mix of sun and clouds tomorrow, high 17. Saskatoon and Regina, increasing clouds late this evening, low minus 1. Mainly cloudy tomorrow, high 15. Right now, Stony Rapids at 6, Uranium City 6, Collins Bay, Wollaston Lake 4, La Loche, Buffalo Narrows 8, Bitter Lake, Green Lake 12, North Battleford 15, Flin Flon, Creighton 6, Saskatoon 15, Regina 14, Yorkton 12, Waskasoo at 11, LaRonge 8, and Prince Albert right now, 13 degrees.
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0: According to the numbers, you got the nerds up there that are running the numbers on all this stuff, right? His song "Carry On" is number one on the radio and records media-based country chart. Okay, and that gives Kenny Chesney his 37th number one on that chart. That actually moves him into third place for the most number one hits, behind George Strait with 44 and Alabama with 40. So he's on the way, right? And this is kind of an even bigger deal is how long he's been sitting at the top, because "Carry On" gives him his 75th career week at number one. So that puts Kenny Chesney just 2 weeks from tying Tim McGraw's record of 77 total weeks on top of that chart. See, there is impressive ways to work the numbers.
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Lily, Dead or Alive, NBC Saskatchewan's Indigenous Radio Network. 2:17, it's Thursday. Coming up on Sunday, we've got our regular full network bingo, but then on Monday, $15,000 super bingo. But you're going to need your cards to play. 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Jared Lee right now up on...

0: In downtown NBC, Charles Kelly, who's one third of Lady A, actually has been diagnosed with a rare form of blood cancer. It's called multiple myeloma. Now, he did announce this news in a video that he posted on his social media with his wife Cassie at his side. He says he's optimistic about the treatment. He hopes to continue to work and perform as he undergoes his treatment. He says, right now, I feel great, right? Even though going out on stage last weekend, even knowing the news, he says, I was like, this is where I belong. He says, I need to be happy at doing what I love to do. Then he added, spending and soaking up as much time as I can with my family as well. But hopefully, I really am. Anyway, Kelly is saying that the couple of random rib fractures is what actually prompted his doctors to order some blood tests, and that's what ended up revealing the evidence of the cancer. So, currently, this particular form of cancer is considered to be incurable, but advanced treatments can put this form of cancer into a long-lasting remission. So we're hoping for the best for him.
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Paisley crushing it. NBC, Saskatchewan's Indigenous Radio Network. 2:53, it's Thursday. Coming up, Denny Honey. And we've got your 3 o'clock news package just around the corner. Jason McCoy before that. This used to be Our Town, NBC.

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1: It's 3 o'clock. It's 8 degrees in LaRonde, 13 in Prince Albert, 15 in Saskatoon, and 15 in Regina. Dance Atlanta, and good afternoon. I'm Amber Dawn with NBC News.
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1: Saskatoon police say a 35-year-old Saskatoon man is facing multiple firearms charges following an investigation by the Guns and Gangs Unit. Police say officers made an arrest at a home on Avenue C South on September 30th before executing search warrants at two Saskatoon residences. During the searches, officers seized three firearms and ammunition. A man was taken into custody and has been charged with several firearms-related offenses. Police say the investigation remains ongoing. The Saskatchewan government has approved the transfer of additional Crown mineral rights to support treaty land entitlement agreements with three First Nations. The approved include mineral rights associated with TLE settlements for Attakakoop Cree Nation, Carry the Kettle Nakota Nation, Pasqua First Nation as well. Government officials say the transfers support reserve creation and advance the agreements. Over 900,000 acres of land have been transferred to reserve status in Saskatchewan under the TLE agreements of so far this month. The Saskatchewan, or Métis Nation Saskatchewan, is asking Ottawa to ensure Métis children can access federal child supports. MNS officials say critical gaps currently exist for Métis youth across the province. They're urging Canada to include Métis children under the existing federal Child First Initiative framework immediately while working towards a dedicated Métis-specific program. The MNS says Ottawa has committed to equality under the United Declaration on the Rights of Indigenous Peoples Act, and it's time to turn those promises into action for Métis families. Canadian astronaut Joshua Kutrick blasted off to space today. The 44-year-old is a mission specialist on the NASA SpaceX Crew 13 flight to the International Space Station. Industry Minister Melanie Zolli watched the launch from the Kennedy Space Center.
4: He's now in orbit, so we can be extremely proud, and we are very looking forward for the crew to be able to join the International Space Station a bit later today. It's been a big year for Canada in space.
1: Soon after the launch, Kutrick thanked his colleagues, friends, and family and expressed some bewilderment as he was in space. And that's the latest from the NBC Newsroom. Remember, our news is available online anytime at nbcradio.com. And it's coming up to 3:04, we're going to take a look now at your Environment Canada forecast. For the north central region, including LaRonde, northeast region, including Pelicanero, Sandy Bay, Cumberland House, and Creighton, northwest region, including Beauvale, Buffalo Narrows, Isle of Crosse, and La Loche. Today is mainly cloudy, and there is a chance of showers and a high of 10 degrees. Tonight is going to be clear with a low of +3. Friday will be mainly sunny and a high of 17 degrees. For the Athabasca region, including Stony Rapids, Black Lake, Uranium City, and Fond du Lac, today is mainly cloudy. There's a high of +5. Tonight will be mainly cloudy, and the chance of flurries exist. They're calling for a low of -2. For Friday, there's a mix of sun and cloud and a high of 10 degrees. For Prince Albert, Saskatoon, and Regina, today will be mainly sunny and a high of 15. Tonight, there's going to be a few clouds, and it's going to be getting down to a low of -3. Friday will be a mix of sun and cloud and a high of 17 degrees. Taking a look at temperatures around the region, there's no weather alerts in place. So going to the current temperature, Stony Rapids is 6 degrees. Uranium City also 6. Collins Bay, Wollaston Lake is the provincial cold spot at 4 degrees. Buffalo Narrows, La Loche, sitting at 8. Meadow Lake, Green Lake, 12 degrees. North Battleford is 15. Flin Flon and Creighton is 6 degrees. Meanwhile, Saskatoon is partly cloudy and 15. Regina is mainly sunny and 15, and also the provincial hotspot. And Yorkton, 12 degrees. Waskasu Lake is 11. Meanwhile, LaRonge is sitting at 9 degrees, and Prince Albert is 14. That's your weather. Up next is the Denihoni.
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8: Kadru yonsa union aru tilde nanuti datana nalar adalan nasi hotke power di sandanu tsong ayerda yinlo hotke horel yahala doke adalo nasi. 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
2: 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I don't think it's a bit of an altida.
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5: Tamadal Ihade Kamako Vidal Isa.
1: It's a good thing. Hedlerote solo de MBC den honeroth ase kutla honinowitz EC nohabke wasti Mate Nation Saskatchewan Ottawa Doris Kersam sekui baho aha federal child supports it duha MNS officials rat do because it choho ah doho ando mate den kode a province ke ya but it duha kuita Canada has ah I palalie ha meiti children. Tuhun la doya tide a Federal Child First Initiative Frameworks kut e Torel Isa Ottawa. La tidani zani kanatse teha program meiti ba. Saskatchewan government handat disa petanalie ha nyo yao tse a sie. Edrio ya treaty land entitlement lima shiholi thai First Nation set e petanalie ha. Kui approvals, Johnson at Takakup Cree Nation, carry the Kettle Nakota Nation to Pasqua First Nation. Government officials rat do a yibitan al ya reserve for se, Ustaga yaw so e de hilt e hai limashi, that disa. Or a yuaga gene 900 is so tabish chanaze, azi acres, ni reserve and al yasa, sketchung a ya. It read RTLE agreements, Brizage. Wisland and Manet, he has drugs, Nazi, Stanley Mission, the Nazi, and RCMP, Bechene, Mistransam, Traffic Patrol, and Ate, your hiring lads, and Jan Needs, Int Azi, the Nazi, Dane, not on Et Hassan, Ebechene, Queer Hole, Ansa, Kilo of cocaine, some bow, the Asir. Ideally, not any busy. Can't equate. When I ask it, how about a suck river? It's a hill choosing. But I had here some possession for the purpose of trafficking. It's an oil pipeline, West Coast, and it's a first project. The national interest. bond ein designation. Prime Minister Mark Carney hat hini an Tunzenege, ihr Oil Sands ga Fort McMurray, Pacific Link Huliesa e project. Carney hat du Federal Major Projects Office e deine Yildiasi, an du ho asi, September 1st, another nene 2027. Office of the Treaty Commissioner, the Tsinike, National Day for Truth and Reconciliation, OTC, Saskatchewan Residential Atalad Nasa, Venere Tiha, three treaties to Anto Asadalai Dauli, Treaty Commissioner Dr. Kathy Walker, do Elchanonilie Helisi, Estiko Dilide Henny, who Ase Hunt Anasan Canada Gaya, Ornshirteoha. With the Tineke flags, the Shelly Saskatchewan government buildings, Tanil Centen al Yasa, Kur residents, was El Kur, Orange Natarel Yaha, the Asinunt Areoni Telu, the Kotorel Yaha, history, as we don't obis a Tia Sun and her Quinat in Teoha. Premier Scott Moa, do, we're not in the Sibananitu, Beradonil Hanuti Benail Nioha, Henny. The Koti province, yet any classy indigenous peoples to communities has at the Ladnaha. Minimum wage at Datana Nas is Saskatchewan, don't you nigger? Don't you new rate 15.70 per hour, son? At Datan, son, hot say 15.35 an hour. For a new province to territory, the hit is a minimum wage 3 Nanake, Alberta only, to the Ku Alberta ye lowest in the country that is ka $15 an hour. Koyer on this salotine honige old heroes red aulesi janos inule NBCradio.com. Athabasca Dennis Mcline Education Authority. The be nyesim sequi on el tan dane de godi chuta atalana o anditiha echa dingi sequi on el tan quen Athabasca ke ya yanade hunil isi sat nanoha or el yun a tenadon el tano e anse hateo petanore aha or el yun Father Gamash Memorial School Utin Quon Father McGrett Elementary Chu High School Sen Twetsano the Father Port Memorial Memorial, Dennis Unchine School, Tazen Twetsen, Athabasca, Dennis Unchine Education Authority, Sequi, Oni Asin, Tantuyeta de El Naha, Odonel Tano Bazu, Tibetanie, New Nisnats and Do, the Tantusichel Yobazi programs only, the Honasis Asir Sonze. Sosa, O Andari Disi, Tanwa New Sequi School at Andelu, Sequi Honel Tantano, the Tano Hel Atala Naha, Yorel Yuan, Edridan Lisi, Athabasca, Dennis Unchine Education Authority.
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1: Kutchit out, Asiat in Basin Hobbegosti Environment Canada, but Garet, Asio, Naro, Horecha, Hunkau, Sandy Bay, Cumberland, House Creighton, Yatat, and the Turegolecho, Cocho, Cohint, Hiras, Twiz, and Duna, Arek, Otto, Dut, Hazan, Honedalasi, Gambit, Alasi, Tothadal, Hutan, Honedal, Yatin, Nano Hade, Chago, Tazan, To, so Kino, you think, Duna, Ank, Odo, Not coats and unek others. Can be called on a getting it out. Honen now to no netherlasse. And now her Prince Albert Saskatoon Regina doon Kedege. Yasiak, although thousand honek ath can be called on to need out. Tot hunt others and honetherlasse. Chapters though, ansi don't done a horrelu honetherlasse. Des charton is get how dazzles in its isa non announced in a get honen and a kiddich and as a canoel now. So keen it an ear the is get hasse. Nasi to brother dazzles in its easy is get hadich and as a canoel now. Thanks to which Collins Bay deems and thinks it to brother dazzles in its easy non announced in a get honen a dech and as a canoel now. Coach for to hint hill as to where tot hans and sin dazzles. And it's easy thought, huh? The Chenazaga, Knoel Nat, Lord Fujiko, the Resquent and Honen Nazano, Nasi to Bratadazuts, and it's Isla Jadal, the Chenazaga, Knoel Nat, North Battleford, the Alsandi Jadals, and Onedalo, Dazuts, and it's Inun and Nasgate House, and Naget Honen Nasgadi, the Chenazaga, Knoel Nasi. 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

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That is a three sequential year. Tabaja nature with the queue that do a second art denise. It hot in egacy, which are negacy said Dela. Corn shirt day, a three genega holy is a beconet ha ha 2013 in Nanoke. Corn shirt, it a rare, a dribet anoint on some Phyllis Jack Webster. At the bit in you Nazi Dodana Harquin Dani 1973 Kubitanal Yalin Sa Quita orange shirt de don't see nigga e simple gesidura asa Kol Yaha Tanto forced assimilation that de se queen indigenous children kunto nilia the harquin e system ta qui chinetuhu ultrasa holiday la federal workers on the workers. The federal Yatide Anke Dilde from Parliament of Canada 2021. Kudon Trigesi Utija National Day for Truth and Reconciliation. 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Sankuli one under the dealini. Kutaj other ni yao, say I am. Great eight ni sa. See yes, Jeremy, nukini ya. To ask is it sune to enne. Bont udan harkunain de. Unenna nanoha. Ida dant o se quiti qui his niago shile. Dant o anisi. Sank es it in ni any. Agnes Jack. Ida. Unto see yes any sha. Could they see yes, all yaha, bahesli? Could treatment center deny there some healing? Nonan not hot, nonan not lasting, say any yaw, queer oats, a healing journey, and ask her see any. Kubinari nisi kuheni, a lant o anesan in it, lant o bese dini, sihanodure aile snu, e deno anani dilu, a conducin nidia de ani, la what sit, la sinet, dani yair, the mission. It aren't do a guest nani, but it's di olani nanoha, do a guest na. 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Is that an el asa?
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I don't know if you aha. 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Cook on bew, your news event noont on. Tlad sinek is in lant any, school dani yaut, sket habel la you, your nahar quen. 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Planning committee gani ansa. The representatives at Johnson, Caribou Regional District, BC School District number 27, no. John the hiring louts, a city of Williams Lake. D
the Onesi local First Nations to Onesi Dana. Webstat Hulianisa, Itineke, Kulu, Belkoti, Emaila, Kuninthande, Ninthande, a continuant a orange shirt, a BC Scaribu, Chalcotin Onara, Ku next committee meeting, Ita orange shirt, Lodono a Satananulito, September 30th, Ultrat a September il chueni, to ase a year sam, sequi, Skultana tili, a year taho, sequinazzi. Webster at the sun. A darius ag esi henny. Queer height azu de nahia. TRC event Vancouver. Earthy dane orist a. Tiest idaul ni dane. 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Cotti henny. 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Then a dat za si henny. Queer de dane neri ni henny. A dad sine his chew. Every child matters. Or you say, we will trust him. To answer by I asked here, Tani Dini, then assessing his Tanilu, residential school either. Hola it Sadakulu, Unculisanan either illinini, Unculile. No hill chuilu, sont illicit in Ohits edilu, Tanis and Tani delante, no anitani lute. Webstat, Bohon Negento, than her lol ni sum. Or you say qui, you're than her quenainte, than a yanane dealin, old trailin. Tant in daily, henny. Tan her you say qui, hotty, tan residential school, ninte, old trassin. 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Hunt any sum. Three slogan door out and to in a zoom. And to yan nin ta no hello rest eddy. I lant eani, yan niu dun cineco de yanna doha. In el a reconciliation. A ye sa siye, dari bits inke siye, lant e. I cineke, nunt a reconciliation. Kutseliza, non an asket haul tri 2013. A ye, lao di orange shirt de. A ye tenunt anisan in public. Three, nunt au professional development de, da se qui hadonest canidane BC. School Division Number 27. We asked here, the Presbyterian Minister Shannon Bell, Quenzel, B.C. Utsisam. They're neither near. It's ending it. Lefante. E a tipazi, la doani, dani the name. Webster ani yao, tlao, e don't au. It's enia, e orange shirt day, or yunanitan al yeha. Conele, de sieni, Webster. Webster, e o tlao, the asian another toileni. To ansi, few days ut aula. Taho dana helloel ni behonia, koi orange shirt day, erotse, de helter. Kolo son lat sahudaru, Webster, Vancouver and other nisam, TRC Reconciliation Week Basi, your Pacific National Exhibition Grounds. A sibital chusan, orange flyer, koi flyer begeritlis, orange shirt day, September 30, kube ansiti, konti orange shirt narulia, benau niha se kui. 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Webster, not the thing, he's an Orange Shirt Society. Kuin sa part-time employee help.
the administration boss, it's in your office. Queer 20 kilometers on northwest St. Joseph, would say. Queer, e nanaganine, the Webstead. Bus in a hat done is on different schools and Williams Lake. Your class is nagaha. E tineke, queer tineke, St. Joseph's and il ti in a tiha. Kulusuan or Ergestant is on your nanahu, the school holy. Nulzagaya, Dog Creek Reserve. 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Hall you dena Behon Nehon Lisi, Webster Cotti. Orange shirt de si se ran hut eilisi. Hoel you beranse. Dat a se honie a se daharin tralant e. Kolo li mil sase honie. Ku Webstead e message. Den et ed nisa. Dat o dene moranane di. Ja dani deni. Echt iot di ha. Adoin a. Canada's colonial pass. Kuto tran. Sast in den hoeder sa. Eurots in Calboni, the orange shirt day. A set Sandaharin lasin, Bayat Hiha. Quant o classrooms, o corporations, o the communities. A harquin, Bayat Hiha. El Ganonil, you, Dilant o Asubiri Dinoni, the Canada Gaya, eat a good 2025. Dante students, Baho Alia, a quantoin aunt, a Ocadonest Haha, orange shirt day. Kindergarten, would say. A graduate of some Canadian high schools. Phyllis Webstead, it's an age easy. Enoch, 2025 graduating class, Williams Lake, BC. A year behonia, at o Sugabalorest, really, not at aha. Tragedy, would say. Triumph, Donilna. A sa orange shirt, the agare. Contonuant, Odyssey, Salotina, Noelo is neither National Truth and Reconciliation Day. Qui orange shirt day gesiti ultrao the every child matters. 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
1: It's 4 o'clock. It's 9 degrees in LaRonde, 14 in Prince Albert, 16 in Saskatoon, and 14 in Regina.
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1: A Nipawin man is facing numerous charges after RCMP seized a loaded gun and illicit drugs during a traffic stop. Nipawin and Smeaton RCMP say officers stopped a vehicle in Nipawin on September 26th and arrested the driver for impaired driving. A search led to the seizure of a loaded handgun, cocaine, methamphetamine, hydromorphone, fentanyl patches, cash, ammunition, and drug trafficking paraphernalia. 39-year-old Jared Waddington of Nipawin is charged with multiple firearms offenses, impaired driving, and possession for the purpose of trafficking. The investigation remains ongoing. The Saskatchewan government has approved the transfer of additional Crown mineral rights to support the treaty land entitlement agreements with three First Nations. The approval includes mineral rights associated with TLE settlements for Attakakoop Cree Nation, Carry the Kettle Nakota Nation, and Pasqua First Nation. Government officials say the transfers support reserve creation and advance the agreements. Over 900,000 acres of land have been transferred to reserve status in Saskatchewan under TLE agreements as of this month. And the Métis Nation Saskatchewan is calling on the federal government to extend Child First Initiative supports to Métis children. M&S officials say gaps in health care, education, and basic living costs must be closed now. While the M&S ultimately wants distinct Métis Child First Initiative, the M&S is saying immediate access to existing federal frameworks is needed to ensure every Métis child has the opportunity to thrive. A new children's book by Saskatchewan author Rebecca Lafond is helping young readers understand their emotions through Indigenous storytelling. The book Fire in Your Belly follows a grandmother sharing teachings with her granddaughter about the inner fire that can burn as anger, courage, or happiness. Lafond is a member of the Beardies and Okamasis Cree Nation, and she says she hopes children recognize that all emotions are natural and that beauty and pain can exist at the same time. The story began as a poem Lafond wrote after the death of her grandfather during the COVID-19 pandemic and was inspired by memories shared with her grandparents. It's illustrated by Allie McKnight, and Fire in Your Belly was released September 22nd and is aimed for ages 6 to 8. Indigenous communities along the newly announced West Coast oil pipeline route were given just 2 months for consultations, which is still more than Ottawa initially planned. David Augustine has more.
4: Prime Minister Mark Carney says the pipeline has received the first national interest designation under the Building Canada Act, with construction targeted to begin next September. The designation is meant to streamline rules and oversight for approving the project. Consultations were extended from 1 month to 2 after Indigenous leaders raised concerns about the original timeline. A summary says Indigenous groups also raised concerns about limited project information, saying it prevented them from fully assessing potential impacts. Now, Carney has said the major project's agenda will respect Canada as obligations under the United Nations Declaration on the Rights of Indigenous People. David Augustine, The Canadian Press.
1: And health ministers from across the country say federal governments need to renew a $1.2 billion in funding for mental health that's expiring next year. David Augustine has more on it.
4: The ministers say losing $1.2 billion in federal funding for mental health, addictions, and home care next March would create a fiscal cliff with real consequences for patients. Provincial and territorial health ministers met with finance ministers earlier this week to discuss the looming expiry. They say Federal Health Minister Marjorie Michel and Finance Minister François-Philippe Champagne did not take part in the meeting. Michel is expected to meet with her provincial and territorial counterparts later this month in Winnipeg. The funding issue comes as the federal Liberals prepare to release their latest budget this fall. David Augustine, The Canadian Press.
1: And that's the latest from the NBC Newsroom. 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
0: In sports, the Edmonton Oilers will look to avenge their season-opening loss tonight as they visit the Vancouver Canucks. Edmonton fell 6-5 in overtime to Vancouver on Tuesday to open the season. The Oilers will face the Canucks, however, without a couple key players as the team has put Ryan Nugent-Hopkins on injured reserve and announced that forward Zach Hyman will not be suiting up for tonight's game. Head coach Mike Babcock also says he will be making a change in goal with Devin Levi set to start in place of Tristan Jarry. Elsewhere tonight, the Calgary Flames will open their season at home as they welcome the Seattle Kraken. In baseball, the wild card round of the playoffs will be wrapping up tonight. The Philadelphia Phillies and Atlanta Braves will play a winner-take-all Game 3 of their National League wild card series. In the NFL tonight, it's an interesting AFC North showdown for Thursday night football. Deshaun Watson and the Cleveland Browns will host the Pittsburgh Steelers. Well, that's NBC Sports. Weather is next.
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7: NBC weather forecast for the north central region, including LaRonge, northeast region, including Pelican Narrows, Sandy Bay, Cumberland House, Creighton, and the northwest region, Beauval, Buffalo Narrows, Isle La Crosse, and La Loche. Clearing this evening, you're looking at a low of +3, mainly sunny tomorrow, high 17. For the Athabasca region, Stony Rapids, Black Lake, Uranium City, and Fond du Lac. Mainly cloudy tonight, low -2. Tomorrow's going to be sunny with a high to 10. Prince Albert gets a few clouds tonight, low -3. Tomorrow, mix of sun and cloud and a high of 17. Saskatoon and Regina, increase in clouds late this evening, low -1. Mainly cloudy tomorrow with a high of 15. Right now, Stony Rapids showing 6 degrees, Uranium City at 6, Collins Bay, Wollaston Lake, 4. La Loche, Buffalo Narrows, 10, Meadow Lake, Green Lake, 14, North Battleford, 14, Flin Flon, Creighton, 7. Saskatoon 14, Regina 15, Yorkton at 13, Waskasoo 12, LaRonge 9, and Prince Albert right now showing 11 degrees.
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7: About end of your workday. Sounds pretty good, right? It's your haul home. It's brought to you by Knapp Attraction in Prince Albert, Meadow Lake, Melfort, Tisdale, and Saskatoon. So today, Metallica kicks off their long-awaited Life Burns Faster residency at the Sphere in Las Vegas. This is going to be October to March. They're going to be performing at the venue for like 24 times. But if that wasn't enough reason to get excited about a trip to Vegas, Metallica is also doing no repeat sets through this. So, I mean, they haven't shared much with fans as far as what to expect, but there is one thing we know is that they're playing Thursdays and Fridays, and each weekend will be no repeat shows. So no repeat set of shows, which means you can go to the Thursday show and the Friday show, and you'll have two completely different playlists. Sounds good, right? I'm just saying, you opportunity to double up your trip. Seems like a good, I don't know why, but it seems like a really good idea. Tell you what, this might save you a trip. What if we kick off your haul home, whiskey in the jar, and be

0: Self-Love, NBC, Saskatchewan's Indigenous Radio Network. 416 for your Thursday. Tomorrow night, Riders in action. I don't know if you saw this, the electric powwow night. This is going to be like a lot of fun. Great music, great entertainment, great dancing, right? And somebody familiar going to be showing up. Veteran kicker Brett Lawther is back. And not playing for the Red Blacks. The Riders actually acquired him back from the Ottawa Red Blacks just yesterday. It was in exchange for a fifth-round pick for the 2027 CFL Draft. He's been having a really good year, right? He's made 32 of 34 field goal attempts this season. I mean, not enough to bring the Red Blacks out of, like, complete losses of everything, but right? I mean, 32 out of 34 field goals is pretty good. All three of his tries past 50 yards he made. So this could be good, right? He seemed to be struggling a bit last season, but hopefully everything's back up and good and we can get some more wins in our belt.
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0: some sugar on me, NBC, Saskatchewan's Indigenous Radio Network. 445. Well, this might be the next best thing. The company Broch. Is it Broch? Brock? I think it's Brock's. They're the ones that make candy corn. They are releasing a kernel-shaped candy corn-flavored, smelling fragrance. It's an eau de perfume designed to smell just like candy corn tastes. It's awful, I assume. It's going to smell awful. No. Officially, they're saying it's going to feature notes of vanilla, sponge sugar, and honey. So, I mean, do you want ants? Because that's how you attract ants. I feel like this is opening up a door for a lot of poking fun at here. Apparently, they already dropped their first set of these to sell, because they're selling them on their website, candycornseason.com. $22 gets you a 1.7-ounce bottle of this stuff. Their first batch sold out. The second batch arrived today. So if you're thinking to yourself, you know what? I've always wanted to smell like candy corn. This would be your opportunity. They did go so far as to say, with Ode to Candy Corn, we've transformed the unmistakable flavor of classic candy corn into a wearable fragrance that truly captures the sweetness, the warmth, and nostalgia that makes this time of year so special. I guarantee 100% I would much rather pumpkin spice, like every day of the week.
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First, though, it's Nelly Furtado in Timberland.

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2: It's 5 o'clock. It's 9 degrees in LaRonge, 11 in Prince Albert, 14 in Saskatoon, and 15 in Regina. Dense Atlantite and good afternoon. I'm Amber Dawn with NBC News.
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2: The Regina police are reminding everyone to stay alert on the roads. After three collisions involving pedestrians and cyclists were reported in less than 24 hours. Two cyclists and one pedestrian were injured in separate incidents on Wednesday and Thursday. Police say one cyclist sustained minor injuries while another cyclist and a pedestrian were taken to hospital with serious but non-life-threatening injuries. Investigation into two of the collisions are ongoing, and Regina police are urging drivers, pedestrians, and cyclists to follow the rules of the road and to put safety first. Saskatchewan's opposition NDP says public consultation is needed as the province moves full speed ahead on a massive AI data center outside of Regina. Sally Hauser says the Saskatchewan government should be hosting town hall meetings about Bell Canada's 300-megawatt facility and its plans to quadruple the size of it.
5: My constituency is very adjacent to this massive development and outdoor knocking. And this is not, a bunch of anti-development people in the constituency of Regina University. This is people who have genuine concerns about how this is going to affect their power bills, how this is going to affect the area they live in.
2: Jeremy Harrison, the province's Crown Investment Corporation minister, says the center already has broad public support. And the Saskatchewan government has approved the transfer of additional Crown mineral rights to support treaty land entitlement agreements with three First Nations. The approval includes mineral rights associated with TLE agreements for Attakakoop Cree Nation, Carry the Kettle Nakoda Nation, and Pasqua First Nation. Government officials say the transfers support reserve creation and advance the agreements. Over 900,000 acres of land have been transferred to reserve status in Saskatchewan under TLE agreements as of this month. And the Métis Nation Saskatchewan is asking Ottawa to ensure Métis children can access federal child supports. MNS officials say critical gaps currently exist for Métis youth across the province. They're urging Canada to include Métis children under existing federal Child First Initiative frameworks immediately while working towards a dedicated Métis-specific program. The MNS says Ottawa has committed to equality under United Nations Declaration of the Rights of Indigenous Peoples Act, and it's time to turn those promises into action for Métis families. And there's a new children's book by Saskatchewan author Rebecca LaFond, and it's helping young readers understand their emotions through storytelling. The book is called Fire in Your Belly, and it follows Kokom sharing teachings with her granddaughter about the inner fire that can burn as anger, courage, or happiness. LaFond is a member of Beardies and Okamasas Cree Nation, and she says she hopes children recognize that all emotions are natural and that beauty and pain can exist at the same time. The story began as a poem LaFond wrote after the death of her grandfather during the pandemic and was inspired by memories shared with her grandparents. It's illustrated by Allie McKnight. Fire in Your Belly was released September 22nd and is aimed at children aged 6 to 8. Now here's David Augustine with the Canadian Press Afternoon Business Minute.
6: A new TD Economics report says widespread job losses caused by artificial intelligence are unlikely, with the labor market expected to undergo more gradual changes instead. Economists say large-scale displacement would require AI to perform tasks autonomously, remain economically attractive, and be rapidly adopted by businesses. The union representing Stelco workers says the steelmaker's U.S. parent company is wrongly blaming the trade dispute for plans to lay off up to 500 workers. Health ministers across Canada are calling on Ottawa to renew $1.2 billion in federal funding for mental health, addictions, and home care that expires next March. On the markets, the S&P/TSX Composite Index was down 81 points. The S&P 500 Index was up 15 points. The Nasdaq Composite was up 10 points. Oil was up $2.45 US per barrel. Gold was up $15.60 US an ounce. And the Canadian dollar traded for 70.21 cents US compared with 70.48 cents on Wednesday. From the Canadian Press Business Desk, I'm David Augustine.
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7: In sports, the Edmonton Oilers will look for their first win of the season against the Vancouver Canucks, but they will have to do it without some key parts. The Oilers announced today that they placed Ryan Nugent-Hopkins on injured reserve and said that Zach Hyman will miss the game against the Canucks tonight. Vancouver beat Edmonton 6-5 in overtime in the season opener for both teams. Head coach Mike Babcock also says he will be making a change in net for tonight's game, with Devin Levi set to start in place of Tristan Jarry. Elsewhere tonight, the Calgary Flames will open their season at home as they welcome the Seattle Kraken. In baseball, the wild card round will continue tonight with what should be the final game. It's game three, a winner-take-all game between the Philadelphia Phillies and the Atlanta Braves. The winner of this one will join the New York Yankees, San Diego Padres, and Chicago White Sox, who already punched their tickets to the divisional round. In the NFL tonight, it's an interesting AFC North showdown for Thursday night football. Deshaun Watson and the Cleveland Browns will host the rival Pittsburgh Steelers. Since an opening day loss to Jacksonville, Watson has thrown four touchdowns with no interceptions, leading the Browns to two wins in a row. Well, that's NBC Sports. Weather is next.
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10: NBC weather forecast for the north central region, including LaRange, northeast region, including Pelican Narrows, Sandy Bay, Kimberlin House, Creighton, and the northwest region, Beauval, Buffalo Narrows, Isle La Crosse, and La Loche. Clearing this evening, we're going to see a low to +3, mainly sunny tomorrow, high 17. Athabasca region, Stony Rapids, Black Lake, Uranium City, and Fond du Lac, mainly cloudy tonight, low -2. Tomorrow's going to be sunny with a high of 10. Prince Albert's, a few clouds tonight, low -3. Mix of sun and cloud tomorrow, high 17. Saskatoon and Regina, increasing clouds late this evening, low -1. Mainly cloudy tomorrow with a high of 15. Right now, Stony Rapids showing 6. Uranium City at 6. Collins Bay, Wollaston Lake, 5. La Loche, Buffalo Narrows, 11. Meadow Lake, Green Lake, 14. North Battleford, 14. Flin Flon, Creighton, 8. Saskatoon, 15. Regina, 15. Yorkton, 13. Waskasoo at 12, LaRange 9, Prince Albert right now, 12 degrees. It's the best part of your workday. The end. Aha! Yeah, it is your haul home. Listen, before you go, I found an interesting statistic. Apparently, 1 out of 6 men say they need permission from their partner to do this. 1 in 6. Which in itself sounds like a really big number, until you realize the answer is go grocery shopping. I get that. Like, I feel like I have fallen into that category a few times. Because, I mean, there's the list, and then there's the list. Am I right? Where all the good stuff is on. Especially if my daughter goes with. Oh, jeez. If anybody knows the weakness of, Dad, I'm pretty sure ice cream is supposed to be on the list. It's that little manipulative punk. grocery shopping. In case you're picking up something on the way home from work, make sure you got permission first, okay? Hey, let's pull this 5 o'clock work whistle and just be done with the workday. You ready? Yeah.

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0: Tom Jackson, Red Moon, NBC, Saskatchewan's Indigenous Radio Network, 517 for your Thursday. Are you getting up and moving enough? Are you sure? Okay, this new study actually found out that you can offset the effects of an inactive lifestyle by standing more. Now, this is according to researchers from the University of Granada in Spain, but basically they said spending more time standing up can help our bodies burn more energy and offset some of the negative health effects of an inactive lifestyle. Now, I don't think that's going to be the cure, right? Like, just by standing or instead of sitting or lying down, that's helpful. Our bodies will burn 45 more calories every 6 hours, but that's only 45 calories every 6 hours. You probably should still do some moving around. At the very least, a little bit of moving around.
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2: Kwakotiu. I think I got that one pretty good. Burning in Cree. And Kevin, how do we say burning in Dene?
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2: Horikan?
4: Yeah, Horikan.
2: Horikan. Yeah. All right, that is today's Word of the Day, burning.
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0: AC/DC, Hell's Bells, NBC, Saskatchewan's Indigenous Radio Network 528. AC/DC have their rescheduled performance coming up in the New York area. The last one had to be scrapped, the September 25th one, because there was this big storm coming through across the East Coast. But what's kind of cool is it sounds like the Foo Fighters are going to join them for this one. The October 2nd show will be their final performance for the AC/DC 2027 North American leg of their Power Up Tour. And by the way, Foo Fighters did play with AC/DC earlier on the trip. It's just they weren't supposed to do another one. But you know what? If it works out, it works out. And anybody who couldn't get to the first one because of the storm, if there was since it couldn't go on, now they get this double whammy of rock.
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0: NBC weather, north, central, northeast, and northwest regions clearing this evening, low 3. Tomorrow, mainly sunny with a high of 17. For the Athabasca region, mainly cloudy, low minus 2 tonight. Sunshine tomorrow with a high of 10. Prince Albert gets a few clouds tonight, low minus 3. Mix of sun and cloud tomorrow, high 17. Saskatoon and Regina, increasing clouds late this evening, low minus 1. Mainly cloudy tomorrow, high 15. Right now, Stony Rapids at 6, Uranium City showing 6, Collins Bay, Wollaston Lake, 5, Lalosh Buffalo Narrows, 11, Meadow Lake, Green Lake, 14, North Battleford, 14, Flin Flon Creighton, 8, Saskatoon, 15, Regina, 15, Yorkton, 13, Waskasoo, 12, LaRonge, 9, and Prince Albert, right now, 12 degrees.
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Calling you home on a Thursday afternoon. Chantel Kurviadzic before you, NBC 537. It's your Thursday. Don't forget, coming up on Monday at this time, we'll have just started that $15,000 Super Bingo. You got to have your cards to play, though. 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Milky Chance right now. Stolen Dance. So funky. NBC.

0: Shawn Mendes, In My Blood, NBC, Saskatchewan's Indigenous Radio Network. 544, it's your Thursday. I got three things you did not know yesterday. Three things you did not know yesterday. Ready for this first one? Your mouth. It produces a bottle's worth of spit every day. Now, granted, it depends on what you consider a bottle size, but it's between 0.5 and 1.5 liters of spit every day. Ugh. Second thing you did not know yesterday, you blink up to 9 million times per year, which, I mean, kind of makes sense, especially if it's dry, windy or something, right? Third thing you did not know yesterday, your big toe carries most of the weight of all of your toes. It actually bears about 40% of the load. If you didn't have a big toe, you would have a lot of other work being done by the other toes. So, yeah, hang on to Biggie. It's totally worthwhile. But there you go, three things you did not know yesterday.
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1: I do my head toss, check my nails. 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

Lizzo, good as hell, NBC, Saskatchewan's Indigenous Radio Network. 5:53, it's Thursday. That's going to wrap up time for me for tonight. We're getting closer to the weekend. I don't know about you. Like, I know it's this weird short week for some. If you had Wednesday off, it's gonna feel weird, but you know what? Almost like too many weeks, kind of. Right. Anyway, Friday coming up for tomorrow. Be excited. I want you to have a safe night. I'm leaving you with Biff Naked tonight.